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1: The survey says that 3 in 4 Americans don't have enough money to handle like a financial setback. 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
1: It's McCabe, and Olivia Rodrigo's getting ready to do her Daisy Kane Music Festival ahead of her tour. 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
1: It's the new hit list. I'm Crystal Rosas. By the way, we are dropping the Cyrus. It's just Miley. Her new song is called Bass Persuades.

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1: On the new hit list, I'm Crystal Rosas. Steve Lacy says he does believe in telepathy. There's a moment with the person that he was like, I know you're doing this. Stop thinking of me so I can stop thinking about you. I wonder who he's talking about. New Steve Lacy. Oh, yeah.

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1: Ayo, we're the New Hit List. I'm Crystal Rosas. This girl here, Alyssa Grace, was just in Brisbane performing. Did a dope post on her IG, thanking all our fans that pulled up. Here's Blizzard.

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1: Well, happy Labor Day weekend to you. It's Zach Dillon. 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Surprising amount of people don't have any clue why we celebrate Labor Day or what it's all about. We just know we get a long weekend. I'll tell you what it is so you know in 7 minutes. Hang on. I know.

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Krista's always posting stuff that you should know locally, right? 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
1: I have a feeling that the youngest in the family and the oldest in the family is not going to be down with the new study on middle children. 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
1: Something tells me that if you're the middle child, you're going to totally love this new study and totally agree with it. 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
1: Fantasy football is getting big with women. I mean, you remember like wine night? It's been taken over by fantasy football draft nights. I'm not kidding. I'll give you the lowdown coming up here in 10 at Della Langley now in Choosing Texas. Just

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It's Zach Dillon. Hey, if you want to know what's up around Madtown, well, Krista is always out and about. 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

Z104. Did you see Travis Kelce setting himself up for the future? 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Actually, he bought it right before they got married. 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

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And of course, we appreciate you making us your number one preset, listening to Z in the car, at home, at work. And

Z104. So Ariana's world tour is over, and now she's going to take some time away from the spotlight and just work on herself. And I think that's important, right? She's been so freaking busy.

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1: After five, happy Labor Day weekend. 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I would assume at this point you're waking up. You're not still up. Are you still up with me?
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It's Zach Dillon. 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
11: The question is, what stupid thing are you guys fighting about right now? Where you're in this major battle, and then you stop and realize what you're fighting about. You're like, well, how stupid are we?
8: So silly. Half the time, I don't remember. Like, I go, oh my gosh.
11: Exactly.
8: What did I, that was so stupid. Why did I, you know?
11: Exactly.
8: Yeah.
11: It's almost to the point where you're so mad. You're mad as dogs.
8: Yeah.
11: Whatever that means. You're mad, mad, mad. But then you stop and think about what it is you're fighting about. You're like, what the F am I thinking about?
8: Yep.
11: Anyway, I know on Twitter, Joshua Queen says, we're fighting over the $135 I spent on a weighted blanket that's only big enough for me. You know they have those weighted blankets?
12: Yeah.
11: It's a 25-pound blanket. Andrea on Twitter says, we're mad because he went to see Ready Player One without me. We are seriously in a two-day fight over this.
8: I could see being upset if you promised to go to a movie together and then the other person goes and sees it without you.
11: I know, but to fight about it for 2 days?
8: No, 2 days
11: on Facebook, Alyssa says, we disagree about who's taking a shower first this morning. They're fighting about it. Jess on Facebook says, my husband and I have an ongoing fight about if a hot dog is a sandwich or not. But we actually get mad at each other.
8: We've had the fight caramel versus caramel to the point where we go to a restaurant and my husband will ask the waitress, what do you think it is? Is it caramel or caramel? You tell me what, I said, really? You're going to get somebody else involved?
11: Exactly.
8: Yeah.
11: So it turns into like this major blowout.
8: For no reason.
11: Over something so stupid. So contact us now. I want to hear from you. It's true. We've all been there. Yeah. It's okay. Ashley, hi. How you doing?
13: Hi. Good. Hi, guys. I love you guys.
11: How are you? We're doing fine. So you and your husband got in a massive fight over what?
13: Me ordering lipstick on the internet for $52.
8: Well, that's kind of expensive.
13: It's really specific. Okay, so we're in the car right now, and his life is going to be a complete nightmare. And let me tell you, he has the nerve to go on our computer and look at the history because something sparked his interest that I had typed in. So that is psychotic. There's nothing going on our computer. So he sees that I order lipstick from JeffreeStar.com, and he gets all pissed off at me.
11: Okay.
13: He has no right to look at our computer.
11: Well, I know. But there are two things. Okay, so there's a trust issue with you, but there's an overspending on lipstick for him. So you both have an issue right now.
13: And he's laughing. That is not overspending.
8: Now, wait a minute.
13: I can show him overspending.
8: But let me ask you a question. Have you guys had the discussion that you weren't going to spend a lot of money, or is it tough right now or something like that?
13: Well, not to me. I mean, we have different views on money, absolutely. But $52, that's not even in a bracket of what I would consider overspending.
11: Wow. Well, not for you, maybe, but
13: massively.
11: Yeah, but when you said $52 lipstick, Danielle's face was like, "Oh, that's kind of high."
8: Because you can get like a Revlon for $6.99.
11: But that's not our thing.
13: Thank you.
11: Okay, well, wait a minute though. Let me be very clear. If Ashley has her own job, she has her own money coming in.
8: If she wants to,
11: what we think is overspend on lipstick, that's her prerogative.
8: Mm-hmm, that is true.
11: But what I find weird is we're sitting in the car with you as you're having a fight with him. I find this kind of crazy.
8: Wait, he's right next to you?
13: And he's laughing. He thinks this is funny. And whenever he laughs, it makes me more angry.
11: Okay, is it okay if we can we talk to him? Yeah. Will he talk to us?
13: Sure.
11: Okay, put him on. What's his name?
13: Oh, he doesn't
11: want to
13: talk to you
11: because
13: he's being a baby.
11: No, he's not being a baby.
14: Oh, that'll make it better.
11: Now, wait a minute. Now, Ashley, I don't think you're fighting fair here. You're calling him a baby.
8: But let me ask you a question. Ashley, has he spent a lot of money on stupid things as well?
13: He doesn't buy anything.
8: Oh, well.
13: All right, he's really good with money.
11: Look, it's one thing to disagree and have an argument, but you guys got to work this out.
13: Okay.
11: You got to work it out. Look, I'll tell you, when Alex gets mad at me for buying all my shoes, I have to remind him, look, you may not like that I'm buying shoes with all that money, but it's all that money that I made, and there are shoes that are going on my feet, and I'm sorry if you don't like it, but let's try to understand that we all have our lives together, but we also have lives that are independent as well.
13: Okay. Okay, definitely. So then now's not a good time to tell him I ordered something on Brighton.com.
11: Oh, also. I got to go.
8: Oh,
11: all right.
8: I love Brighton.
11: We got to go,
8: awesome.
11: Got to go. All right, okay, you guys worked it out.
13: Guys, have a good day.
11: Okay,
8: love
11: bye.
8: You too.
11: Love you too.
8: Oh, my gosh, she loves stirring the pot.
11: Well, no, but she's not fighting fairly.
8: No.
11: I don't think she is. She's trying to make him mad. I really do think that. And I want good things for them. Hello, John. How are you?
2: Good. How about yourselves today?
11: Did you hear that fight we were just talking about? It's crazy.
2: Oh, yeah, I heard it. That was hilarious.
11: So you got into a fight with who?
2: My fiance, because I watched all the seasons of Teen Wolf and didn't wait for her.
11: Teen Wolf.
7: Oh, my God. Right.
8: Now, oh, my God.
11: Now, question. Okay, question. John, did you guys agree you were going to wait for each other and watch it together as a couple?
2: Or, okay.
11: So what? Here's where the fight
2: the
11: begins.
2: Yeah. We were watching it together, and she was falling asleep. She said, don't worry. Go ahead and watch it. And, of course, I heard, watch them all. So I did.
11: Okay. So now it's done, and there's nothing you can do to turn back the hands of time. What do you do to move on and realize this is a silly reason to get really mad?
2: Right. So, she was, really legitimately upset, and I couldn't understand. I was like, listen, I'll rewatch them with you. We have it on Netflix.
8: Yeah, but that's not the same. That's not the same because you already know what's going to happen. You'll make little noises with your voice like when something...
7: But what if he doesn't? What if he doesn't make a sound?
8: Doesn't matter.
11: Guys.
8: Doesn't matter. He shouldn't have watched it.
11: What's done is done. What's done is done.
2: It's over with.
11: It's over with. It's time to move forward.
8: Nope.
11: There's nothing you can do about it. But...
2: So,
11: go ahead.
2: Then I got in trouble because I asked her if she was seriously... upset about it because that was ridiculous. So I guess that was a bad move too.
8: Yeah, that was a bad move.
11: Okay, see, I agree with her on that.
8: Because you can't tell her what to be pissed at.
11: Yeah. If someone's pissed, you got to let them be pissed. But John, it's time to move on. And the thing is, we call this a learning moment, right?
8: Yes.
11: We learn that, let's be very clear, if there's a show that we have to watch together, we must watch together, then let's make sure we do that. And so it's good. Mm-hmm. Move on though. You're good.
2: Absolutely. I actually switched between TVs now so she can't see what I watch.
8: Oh my God.
2: Really? In trouble for it.
11: Good luck, John.
7: That's awesome.
11: Thanks for listening.
2: I love you guys.
11: Thanks for listening to us. Give me one more.
8: John.
11: You know what? It's just, we all have these fights about insignificant things, and sometimes it means there's something bubbling under that has nothing to do.
7: We should do this once a week. This is awesome.
11: Let's go talk to Dana. Hi, Dana.
12: Hi, how are you?
11: Doing okay. So, you are fighting with your boyfriend because he told you not to go to his house last night?
12: Yeah, he's been in a bad mood, and I asked him if he wanted me to come over after I got out of work, and he said no. So, then he got mad later because I went home and laid in bed. I went to sleep.
11: And he got mad because you didn't show up?
12: Yeah, because I didn't show up, and he wanted me to show up. He expected me to be a mind reader.
11: Oh. Okay. No. Okay. So I agree. When I'm in a sensitive spot, I want people to read my mind as well. I get that.
8: Doesn't work that way.
11: I know, but to argue about it's one thing. But you could handle it like this. Hey, look, I love you. I can't read your mind. If you need me, you know I'm there. But if you tell me you need space, I'm going to give you space. I'm doing what you wanted me to do. So don't get mad at me. You know. I hope that's how you handled it. Is that how you handled it?
12: Yeah, that's how I handled it. But I think that kind of pissed him off a little more.
11: Oh boy.
8: Yeah.
12: Yeah, because he's like, well, you should have known that I wanted you to come over. I'm like, well, I don't know what to tell you because you told me not to. So I respected what you wanted.
8: Then it becomes, you don't know me by now?
11: Oh,
8: really?
11: No. Oh, my God.
7: Yeah, but she asked him and he said no, so she didn't go. I mean, that's what he said.
11: Exactly. Well, Dana, look, obviously he's in a very, very odd spot right now. He needs to get out of it. And maybe in hindsight, after a few moments and breaths, he'll be able to logically speak about it. But I know.
12: Hopefully.
11: We all do that. Look, when we get highly, highly sensitive about stuff, you know, everything's a problem. If you don't have enough problems, we want more problems to help mask what's really bothering us. So obviously he's going through something kind of crazy, right?
12: Yeah, I wouldn't even know. I guess I have to read his mind to find out all that.
11: Well, see, don't say that to him. To say, look, I'm here for you, but please, you tell me what you want and I'll do it for you. That's because I love you. And that's all you can do. There's nothing else you can do beyond that.
12: Exactly.
11: And we love you. Good luck, Dana.
12: All right, thank you.
11: I love this text. My husband got mad at me because I threw out his Chick-fil-A sauce.
8: Oh, my gosh.
7: Did you see the one? My biggest fight, the biggest fight my husband and I ever had was because he ate my Reese's peanut butter cup.
11: So whatever huge fight you're in, find a way to defuse it. Sometimes you always want to have the last dig.
8: Yeah.
11: You know what I'm saying?
8: Mm-hmm.
11: Let it go.
14: Hey, it's Benson Boone.
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22: 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Two massive title fights headline the card, including slap fighting legend Wolverine. Also on the card is former WWE champion Jake Hager and the debut of former UFC heavyweight Chris Barnett. You can watch Power

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1: So intern Emily is here. She asked a question. Should you judge people by the products they buy?
2: Yes, sometimes.
1: Well, you don't. I guess it's a general question. Hello, intern Emily. How are
3: you? Hello, how are you?
1: So judging people by the products they buy, can you explain this to me, please?
3: So, I don't know. My roommate is buying the iffiest things.
1: Like
3: so
1: what?
3: So, we went to CVS. Okay, you know how there's lotion and, like, there's a generic brand, like CVS brand, and then there's, like, Lubriderm?
1: Yeah.
3: Like, if you buy the CVS brand, what... Like, what's it, like, why do you buy that brand?
1: I think you save a little money.
2: Yeah, it's cheaper.
1: And they say it does the same thing.
3: But I feel like you can judge someone by their choices.
1: Okay.
3: So, she also bought one-ply toilet paper.
4: What?
1: Okay, so she bought one-ply toilet paper. And what's your issue with that?
3: So, if you're buying one-ply, you're, like, neglecting your backside.
2: Yeah, I agree.
1: Really?
2: You know what I mean? Because a lot of potential for an accident with one ply.
1: Like you push through.
3: If you're buying one ply, you're like not taking care of yourself. If you can buy Charmin, that's the way to go.
1: It's more expensive.
4: But why do they even make one ply?
1: I'll tell you why. For different reasons. First of all, cost. Second of all, you're sending less paper down the toilet, so you have less chance for a clog. I mean, there are several reasons.
2: One ply is like you're not wiping your ass with anything.
3: That's what I'm saying.
1: That's not true.
3: It's really like newspaper.
1: You know what?
4: You're going to get it on your finger, guaranteed.
1: No. It just depends on your fiber intake. Let's move on.
3: Okay. She bought a Slim Jim at the end.
1: Okay.
3: Is that... like, I feel like these things are, like, iffy. Like, a Slim Jim, a one-ply, and generic brand lotion. Like, I'm not allowed to judge her for these things.
1: Okay,
3: spray-on deodorant.
1: We spray on?
3: Spray-on deodorant.
2: Okay. I didn't even know they made that.
3: Okay.
1: Emily, intern Emily, you are allowed to judge anyone for any reason, but keep in mind, those are their choices. Does it really hurt you? Why is it affecting you so?
3: Okay.
1: This is my question.
3: It's not affecting me, but it's affecting the way I'm judging her character.
2: You want more for her.
3: I want more for her. I want her to take care of herself.
4: If you're
3: buying a Slim Jim and one ply toilet paper, how do I know you're going to treat me as a friend correctly?
1: Oh,
3: because
1: Lord.
3: You don't even know how to treat yourself.
4: Okay. She makes bad decisions. That Slim Jim is going to make that one ply a bad decision later.
3: You could splurge the extra $2 on Charmin.
1: All right. Well, look, I think you're going overboard a little bit. No offense. I think you're fabulous.
3: Elvis.
1: All right. Thank you for stopping by.
3: You're welcome.
1: I think we're probably going to start with the one ply. Now, why does everyone have such a hard on for one ply? I mean, what's the problem?
2: It's stupid to even have one ply. Like,
1: what? No, it's not.
2: Who goes in the store and looks for one ply toilet paper?
1: A lot of people do.
2: Why?
1: By the way, there are people listening to our show that use one ply, and they're very offended that you're downgrading them to sub.
2: Don't you love your butt more than that?
1: Your butt can work
5: on
1: one ply.
5: One ply.
2: Oh.
1: Okay, Scary uses one ply.
2: Okay.
5: Yes,
2: oh,
5: I'm a fan. You all call me a bougie bastard, but I'm a one ply guy. And
4: what?
5: Here's why. Don't dump on one ply.
4: You don't get that Charmin booty smile with one ply.
5: What happens to me is this. If you need more, you take more. But I have never had a clog in my life in my toilet ever.
1: Yes.
5: And the push-through thing is a fallacy or a misconception. You know, you just double up on that piece.
2: No, I have nails. It is not a misconception.
1: Right. Okay, well, there is that. Okay, let me be very clear about one ply. Look, I personally, I don't buy one ply for myself. But to overly judge someone who buys one ply is just, leave them alone.
2: But Elvis.
1: Here's the thing. With one ply, you actually can control the amount of paper you're using. If you just need a thin little beep, then you use the one little two or three squares.
4: But one ply has cardboard chunks in it, and you're going to get ass rash.
1: No, you're not.
5: No, you're not.
1: And if you need to double up, it's like, when the paper towel industry came out with the half paper towels.
2: Yeah.
3: Oh, yeah.
1: Now you can choose the amount of paper you're using. I think it's really a smart move.
2: But cheap-ass companies buy one ply for their employees.
1: Okay.
2: So when you go in the bathroom, it's that one ply crappy toilet paper.
1: Use as much as you want or as little as you want. That's the point. You have more control over what, Gandhi?
2: It's still shards on your butt.
5: No, it's not.
2: Shards.
1: Oh, please.
2: I accidentally bought one ply toilet paper and I was so upset about it. I apologized to my guests and I was like, I'm so sorry that's in there. I bought new toilet paper. So, Scary, you can have all that one ply because that was not on purpose.
5: Don't come to my bathroom then because you're only getting one ply.
2: I know, like, that's rude to your guests.
5: No,
2: what about
5: not.
2: Their butts?
4: It is.
0: And there's nobody in the world that uses one square. Like, if you use one square, you've got...
1: It depends on what you're doing.
0: What do you do? A little dabble, do you? Like,
1: for instance,
0: no.
1: For instance, if Maxi Man goes poo on his little maxi pad that's in the bathroom that I keep there for, in case he needs to go.
0: Right.
1: I use a little one place to pick up his little doodles and put them
4: one
1: in the
4: square.
1: Toilet.
4: If one you use square. One square of one ply, you're going to feel the heat through the paper.
0: Right.
4: You can't do
0: well,
4: that.
0: I
1: let his poo cool down.
0: What if you don't have time to let his poo cool down?
1: Then I'll use two ply. That's my point. I have a selection. I can choose the amount of paper I use with one ply. Mm. With two ply, you can't. Mm-hmm. You got to use all ply.
5: Elvis, the septic people are complaining. They're saying they can only use one ply if you have a septic tank.
1: Well, it's better if you only use one ply.
0: Is there such a thing as three ply?
1: Oh, they've got like, I think they've got a dozen ply.
4: You wipe your ass with a mattress?
2: Yeah. Like a comforter. Why would you use three ply? I think we should all settle on two.
1: I just can't believe you guys get all bent out of shape over the dumbest stuff.
0: Because it's stupid to you. Well, if it's available and better, why use less?
1: No, my point is, if people want to use it, let them be.
0: She's dumb.
1: No, they're not dumb. You're calling one ply people dumb. Is that what you said, Danielle?
0: No, I don't.
1: Danielle. That was Danielle Monero, who just accused one ply people. For being dumb.
0: Elvis. Once you try two-ply, you don't go back.
4: Elvis, Sharks. Look at this text. It says, Scary's anus must look like a gorilla knuckle.
1: Scary.
0: Just raw Scary. And rough.
1: I disagree with that. Let's all look at Scary's anus and see if it looks like a gorilla knuckle.
0: Present it.
5: Elvis, defend me, please.
1: I'm defending you. Thank you. I'm defending anyone and everyone who makes a decision on their own. It's no one else's business. That's my point. If you want to eat a Slim Jim, if you want to use the generic brand and not the CVS brand, fine. Nope.
0: If I was dating you and I came over and I went in your bathroom and you had one ply, we're breaking up.
1: Then you don't deserve me. Then you don't deserve me. If you're going to judge me on my toilet paper, then because that says a lot about you, actually.
0: If you don't take care of your butt in that way, then
1: honey,
0: I'm wondering if you're going to take care of me.
1: Honey,
0: in
1: you
0: way.
1: Can eat breakfast off my butt.
0: But you don't use one ply. That's right. You use two ply.
1: Well, I take very good care of my
0: And if three ply were available, you'd have that.
2: Also, you got to follow up with a baby wipe just while we're throwing this all out there.
1: All right. We got to move on now. Seriously.
4: Oh, God.
0: They do have baby wipes. Don't flush them.
2: Yeah. No, but they have flushables.
0: Yeah, but no.
1: They even say don't flush flushables.
4: It says flushable right on the package.
1: I know, but they say don't use it.
2: Uh-oh. I'd be flushing them.
4: Gandhi and I are in trouble.
1: Did you just say I'd be flushing them?
2: I did.
6: Don't answer the phone, Elvis Duran. The Elvis Duran phone tap.
1: Danielle.
0: Yes.
1: What's your phone tap all about?
0: Well, Stuart started dating somebody that his mom, Allison, says, look, I want to meet her first. You know, you can't date somebody. Introduce her to the family. So he's like, all right, I'm going to introduce him. I'm going to introduce her at my dad's birthday party. So I call mom, and I'm playing the part of the girlfriend. Yeah, I'll just play the phone.
1: All right, let's see what happens. Danielle's phone tap.
7: Hello.
0: Hi, I'm looking for Stuart, please.
7: Oh, he's not home right now. Who's calling?
0: Oh, this is Bob?
7: Yeah, I'm Alice.
0: Oh, my gosh, Alice, this is Olivia. I'm so ready for dinner tomorrow night. I cannot wait.
7: Well, that's I'm looking forward. Now, are you okay, honey?
0: Yeah, I just have really bad allergies. They, like, act up every now and then, so, you know, I just got to be careful.
7: Yeah, you should probably take something and go to bed or something.
0: Yeah, I'll probably take a nap in a few minutes. Anyway, I was really calling to talk to Stuart to find out if there's anything that you wanted me to bring tomorrow night when I come. Like, do you want like a salad or maybe finger food or something?
7: No, you don't have to bring anything, honey. It'll all be just fine.
0: Are you sure?
7: I'll take care of all the food.
0: Oh, because I really make good chocolate brownies. I could bring brownies, or maybe you want like a cheese platter or pretzel dip or something.
7: No, you know what, Olivia? It sounds like you need to just crawl into bed and get some rest.
0: No, but so I'm fine. It's just allergies.
7: Don't be worried about the food
0: It's just allergies, I swear. I physically, I feel great, and I'm so excited to meet you because Stuart talks about you all the time.
7: Excited to meet you, too, but I want to meet you when you're feeling good. So get some rest, and then we'll see you, okay? We'll see you. I'll take care of the food.
0: Okay, and I think Stuart's coming over tonight. So,
7: yes.
0: Yeah, so
7: okay.
0: And then we'll watch a movie or something.
7: Oh, okay. Right. I'll let him know. He called Olivia. Okay.
0: Okay, can't wait to meet you tomorrow.
7: Yes, I'm looking forward to.
0: Okay, Bob. Thanks, Bob. See you tomorrow. Stuart, wait until she gets a hold of you. She's going to be like, who the hell are you dating?
8: Hello?
9: Hey.
8: Yeah.
9: So I'm about to head out over to the store. Do you want anything?
8: Listen, your girlfriend called.
9: Yeah, isn't she sweet?
8: She's sick as a dog. She was, like, hacking up things on the phone. It was it was really gross. Like, you cannot bring this girl to dinner. Your sister's going to be there with the baby. You're going to get her all sick.
9: She's just got, she got allergies. She's got really bad allergies, but it clears up. She takes a pill.
8: You know what, Stuart? I don't care. I don't want her blowing snot all over the place and getting everybody sick.
9: Hey, why don't you just tell Lisa not to bring the baby? You know?
8: I can't. Seriously telling me to not have your sister and the baby at your father's birthday so that you can pick your sick, sniffling, snotty girlfriend over her? If she comes to the front door, she's not getting let in. Done. I don't want to hear another word about it.
0: Can I come in now?
8: You're with that girl right now?
9: Oh, yeah, of course. She's right next to me in the store.
0: It's Danielle Monaro from Elvis Duran in the Morning Show, and Stuart just phone tapped you.
8: Oh, my God.
0: It's,
8: no.
0: Yes.
8: Oh, my God. I'm so embarrassed.
6: The Elvis Duran phone tap.
10: This phone tap was pre-recorded with permission granted by all participants.
6: The Elvis Duran phone tap, only on Elvis Duran in the Morning Show.
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1: Are we even on? Are our microphones turned on?
2: Elvis Duran in the morning show.
3: I'm an adult man.
4: Yes.
3: Right? We all agree.
4: Sometimes.
3: So, do you think less of me if I'm like into like fruity pebbles?
5: No.
3: Like can grown men, grown women, grown ups eat cereal that isn't like health conscious?
5: Yes.
6: I hope so. I do the same thing.
3: Like what's your cereal?
6: Oh, I love Cookie Crisp. I love Fruit Loops. I love Fruity Pebbles and Cocoa Puffs.
3: So, because I heard a story about a friend of mine. She spent the weekend with her new boyfriend, and he would wake up in the morning and throw down a bowl of Fruit Loops. And she was like, aren't you a little old for Fruit Loops? And I told her, I said, that's rude. I said, you're going to throw away a possible great relationship with someone because they eat Fruit Loops?
6: Yeah, right. See, I think opposite. I think it's weird that little kids are eating some of that stuff because it's just all sugar.
3: Right.
6: We're adults. We can make bad choices. Little kids shouldn't be doing that.
3: Yeah, Frog, what do you think?
7: I just poured a bowl of Captain Crunch with the Crunch Berries.
6: Hell yeah.
7: And we had no milk, so okay. I just dumped them into a cup and just ate a whole cup.
5: Oh, that's the best. I think it's better Lucky Charms without milk, but then you have to get the extra marshmallows because they never put enough marshmallows in, so you got to buy the extra bag and then dump it in.
3: Okay, but back to my point. My point is this. What kid food do you love? I mean, I call them chicken fingers.
5: Yeah.
7: Yep.
5: Oh, macaroni and cheese.
3: Yes. Mac and cheese is for, you can make this for a day.
5: And we were just talking about the dinosaur chicken nuggets.
6: So, yes. So good.
5: My nephew will only eat dinosaur chicken nuggets, so I always have them in the house for him. But I always finish the bag before he comes over because I love the dinosaur chicken nuggets.
3: See, you're an adult, and you can eat those peanut butter jelly sandwiches. I could eat those every single day for lunch.
5: Yeah.
3: But there are some people who will judge me as an older guy, a man, eating a kid's food.
6: Mm. We don't need those people around your kitchen. I like the potatoes, the frozen potatoes that are in the shape of a smiley face.
3: Yes. Oh, those are nice. Who doesn't love a big old plate of tater tots?
5: Oh, hell yes.
3: Yeah. Okay, so back to your cereal. Like, what kid cereals do you have in there? And I hate to even label them.
4: Well, I mean, we have everything. And the thing is, they're targeted and marketed toward kids. I mean, anybody can eat them, but they are, you know, in the kid cereal category. You know, it's all the Pebbles and Lucky Charms and Cocoa Puffs, Cinnamon Toast Crunch, all of those. But adults do eat them. I mean, be afraid and hide? Remember that one? Remember the Frosted Flakes commercial from the 90s or the late 80s when the adult would be eating it in the shadow because they weren't supposed to be eating kid cereals? So, I mean, that's a thing. It's what?
6: What happened? About the whole Trix campaign? Silly rabbit, Trix are for kids. That's nonsense.
3: I know.
5: Oh, yeah.
3: Now I'm just mad at that Trix commercial.
6: Yeah. Trix are good.
3: Like, Scary came in one day eating a jar of those Gerber applesauce things.
4: Yes.
3: I mean, I'm like... And a little baby.
4: The pops. Yeah.
3: Little baby picture on the Gerber bottle.
1: Yeah, if you think about it, it's the same. It's like a little nice portion for one person.
3: It is.
1: Times single a person. Baby. And sometimes I want a little snack.
3: So hey, who was Gerber? It's just the name Gerber. It sounds like a baby. Like a sound a baby
6: it
3: would make.
6: It does, yeah.
3: Come on, little baby. Gerber.
5: Gerber has these little puffs that like melt in your mouth.
4: Yogurt. The yogurt puffs are good.
5: No, not the yogurt melts. They're like, they come in like a maple flavor, there's a vanilla flavor, and there's also like a cheese doodle flavor.
4: Mm-hmm.
5: Let me tell you, when I was on Weight Watchers, like 14 of those was one point.
3: It
5: was
3: fabulous. It's okay for an adult to eat these things.
5: Yes, and they're delicious. Oh. They are so good.
3: Oh, Gerber was an actual guy.
7: Yeah.
5: Oh.
3: Danny Gerber.
7: Yeah.
3: He was an American manufacturer of baby food and founded the Gerber Food Company. Look at that. Mr. Gerber.
1: How about that?
3: Wah, Gerber.
1: I need Gerber in the club.
3: I need some Gerber in the club. What, Scotty?
4: And as an adult, you know what? I feel weird eating the applesauce pouches that you suck on. Those I love those,
5: yeah,
4: but
5: good.
4: I feel like adults should not be eating those.
3: It's like a cow udder of applesauce, and you have to milk it into your mouth.
4: Exactly.
3: Just the act alone is kind of dirty. Yeah, Frog?
7: I like the taste of Pedialyte, and I know Pedialyte is like, you know, Pediasure or whatever. All that stuff is for, like, babies, but I love Pedialyte. I'll drink that sometimes when I don't want a Gatorade.
3: Why
7: I
3: mean, not?
6: Pedialyte. I have lots of friends who drink Pedialyte after a night of drinking.
3: Yes,
6: or football.
3: We do Pedialytes on Sunday mornings.
5: Yeah. You know what else is good? Stonyfield makes this organic baby yogurt, and it's got a little baby on the cover, but there's a vanilla flavor. I am telling you, buy it.
3: Okay.
5: You'll never eat a different
3: Danielle,
5: yogurt.
3: Danielle, you have driven the point home. It's okay for us adults to enjoy foods that are marketed for kids.
5: Yes.
3: And so, and being the king of the Serial Killers podcast, Scotty.
4: Yes. Absolutely, you can eat Fruit Loops. Why not? I mean, yes, the mascots are cartoons, but it doesn't matter.
5: Who cares?
4: Adults like cartoons.
6: I love cartoons.
3: Good morning, Blair.
4: Sugar.
3: Hi, Blair.
0: Hey.
3: Yeah.
0: Good morning.
3: You have that big LC energy, big Lucky Charms energy?
0: Absolutely. 100% could eat Lucky Charms, 3 meals a day, and snack.
3: Now, has anyone ever given you grief? Like, you're an adult. You really should be eating some sort of whole grain wheat-based cereal.
0: Oh, absolutely. They're like, you're almost 40. Why are you obsessed with emotional and Lucky Charms?
3: No, you know, now I will agree. I hope you agree with this as well. I also like to eat Fruity Pebbles because it takes me back to my childhood. There's nothing wrong with
0: absolutely.
3: Like exactly. I feel comforted over a big bowl of fruit.
0: Yes.
3: And of course, it's real fruit, right? There's nothing wrong with that.
4: Yeah.
3: All right, Blair. Thank you, Blair. Have a good day. Enjoy your Lucky Charms. We used to eat these. Hi, Tammy.
8: Well, good morning.
3: Well, good morning. Do you love those frozen, uncrustable sandwiches? We used to eat those all the time.
5: I still do.
8: I'm a nurse, and I eat one every day for dinner while I'm at work because you only get the 30-minute break. That's lunch.
3: You know what's kind of funny about Uncrustables? It really is the laziest thing in the world because it's like it's so easy to make a peanut butter sandwich, right?
5: Yeah.
3: But they make it for you, and they freeze it. Well, I love it.
5: But wait, do you like it when it's totally unfrozen or just a little cold still?
8: I throw it in my lunchbox when it's frozen, so by the time dinner comes, it's still cold, but it's not frozen.
5: Nice.
3: There you go. Atta girl, peanut butter and jelly.
5: Oh, good.
3: Someone else made for you. It's like mom made it for you.
5: Yeah.
3: And they cut off the crusts, right?
8: Yeah, she's so nice, because my real mom never would have cut off the crust.
3: All right, Tammy, thank you. Have a great day. All right, so I think one more example. Then we all agree it's okay for adults to eat kids' marketed food, like Nick, for instance. Hi, Nick.
9: Good morning.
5: Morning.
3: What do you eat?
9: I take a Lunchable to work every day.
6: Hell yeah.
3: Lunchables. Lunchables. So it's like a little ham or a little turkey, a little cheese.
6: It's a little charcuterie board.
3: A little cracker.
9: Yeah. The one I'm taking right now has a Capri Sun pouch in it, too. So.
6: That's the fancy one.
5: That's awesome.
3: You hit the jackpot now. And that's the thing. Yeah. It's really a quick portable charcuterie board.
5: Mm-hmm. That's it.
3: It is, with lots of sodium.
7: Or a charcuterie board.
3: Charcuterie. All right, Nick, you enjoy your Lunchables today and have a great day, okay?
9: You too, thanks.
3: Thank you.
4: And I love the Kid Fresh frozen meals. I always steal my daughter's mac and cheese wheels. Always. Oh, that
5: so
4: green
5: good.
4: Box, they're so good.
3: Why not?
4: Yeah, they're delicious.
3: All right. You know what we do on this show? We take a topic and beat it to hell for 15 minutes.
5: And then we talk about food and then we're all hungry. The time.
3: Nate, why do you have to ruin everything? We're in here having like a happy conversation. He says, by the way, the original Gerber baby died.
10: I just thought it was so interesting. I go on this deep dive of the Gerber name, and then I click on the Gerber baby. She just died. She was 95 years old. The original Gerber baby.
3: I know. We're having Gerber fun baby. Talking about eating kids' foods. Like, oh, by the way, the original Gerber baby just passed away.
6: Thanks a lot, Nate.
3: But she wasn't a Gerber baby anymore. She was 95 years old.
10: A Gerber grandma, but at the same time, I just thought that was fascinating. She was born in Westport, Connecticut. She died in St. Petersburg, Florida. Maybe she listened to us.
3: Okay. All right. There you go. So enjoy your, here's my challenge today. You must eat nothing but kid food. Today's kid food day.
5: Oh, that's good.
10: All right. Cheese.
3: Go grab your Go-Gurt and enjoy the day.
5: Oh, the Go-Gurt tastes so good.
3: I love Go-Gurt.
11: It squirts right in your mouth.
5: Yeah.
3: You know the original Go-Gurt baby passed away.
5: Nate.
10: I'll look that up. Maybe
5: don't do it.
3: I got run over by a go-kart. Is that the same as a go-gurt?
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2: So I was walking through the living room,

0: you know what? In my opinion, it's a game. It's a game. You've got to be careful. Like, if you say it too early, then they look at you like, oh, you're so clingy.
1: You don't want to look like you brought the U-Haul right away.
0: Exactly. You know what I mean? So, okay. So, Diamond.
2: Yes. Hi.
0: So, the consensus out there with you and Sam and that Nick guy.
3: The Nick guy.
0: Is what?
3: Well, Nick and I don't agree. We got into a really big argument maybe a week or two ago about this because he is in love with his new girlfriend, but he won't tell her because he's nervous. And he thinks that it's too soon. They've been dating for 4 months. And
0: Hold on. Nick is straight?
1: Revelation.
0: All right. Well, okay. Good for him.
1: 4 months is a good time, no?
0: So he's afraid to say I love you too soon.
3: Yes. And my
0: point
3: of view is, whoa, really? I just think that like when you feel like you love someone, you need to tell them. Life is short. You never know what could happen to you or another person. And if you feel it, then just jump right on out there.
0: But what if you feel you quote unquote love them within like hours of meeting them? Would you say it then?
3: I've heard of people doing that. I wouldn't be against it. If you feel it, like, I feel like at this big age, we all know what love feels like, right? So, like, okay, great. You felt it before, and it's, like, strong like that.
0: The thing is, also, here's the thing. Through experience, no offense. You know what? You hang out with someone, and then things turn south, and things aren't good because you feel like they're clinging too fast. You've been hurt before, so you want to take your time. Keep in mind, you need to take your time sometimes just to make sure it's a solid thing. It has a foundation. If I just like, you're great, I love you, it's kind of fast.
3: Okay, so the thing about that is like, whether you say it or not, if you feel that way, you feel that way, right? So like, if it's that strong, I'm not talking about like little frivolous like puppy love thing, like, oh, cute, love you. No, like if he was like really going in, he's in love with this girl, full force, foot on the gas.
1: I hope she's listening.
0: I know, but wouldn't you be afraid to say I love you to someone until you know that they're ready to hear that? Amen. They need to be ready for that.
2: No.
0: Gandhi, you're being so quiet.
2: No, I actually was totally on Diamond's side with this. When they asked me, I said, I don't think there's ever a time that's too soon. If you feel it, you feel it. Life is short. People die. Like, things happen. And what if you love this person, they get hit by a car, and you never said it? You want to carry that with you forever or risk them thinking you're an idiot? I don't care. Like, whatever.
0: What, Nate?
4: You got to be confident of that I love you return. You got to know that they're going to say I love you back. A friend of mine was in love with this girl. They were dating for 3 months. He goes, I love you. She responds with, I want to break up.
2: Oh,
4: true story.
2: Damn. Okay.
4: True story.
0: You know what? She wasn't ready for it.
4: Yeah, and then he screwed up the relationship. Had he waited a couple of months, maybe she would have returned the
0: relationship. Is a two-way thing. You need to be on the same planet. You need to be in the same lane.
2: Okay, but then if you're not, why not figure that out sooner than later? If somebody doesn't love you back and they don't feel
4: maybe
2: the same way, and you're willing to break up with a person because they said, I love you, and you don't love them back, maybe that wasn't the relationship anyway.
0: Well, it could have been on the way to that relationship.
2: Yeah, but then why would they break up with you?
0: What, Sam, what?
5: I just don't understand why Nate's saying you both have to be there on the same day for one of you to express it. I said it to William when I felt it, and he didn't say it for another 2 months, and we were both totally fine with that. He was worried about me because he said, I'm not ready to say it yet. And he thought I was going to break up with him because of that. I'm like, I was just expressing where I was. I know it. That's okay. If you don't want to break up, that actually says more to me than if you lied and said I love you back, even though you weren't ready.
1: But you can handle that. I don't know if everybody could handle
5: that. Well, maybe
1: that.
5: Not
1: like,
5: everyone.
1: I don't think Nate could handle that.
5: Okay.
1: Scary. Nate needs
0: scary,
1: it back.
0: Scary. How long have you and Robin been together?
6: Over 10 years.
0: He has yet to say I love you.
6: Oh, come on now.
1: That's not true.
6: You don't say it that often. It took me a solid 2 years to actually say it. I just feel that it's not an exact science, but if you're under a certain age and maturity level, she's not going to be able to handle it because she may just be living her best life. She may not want to hear that no matter how much she likes him back.
0: Yeah, Frog, what?
7: My ex-boyfriend and I, we both said it to one another.

0: in about 1 day, 24 hours.
1: Oh, yeah. Again, that was your ex-boyfriend?
0: Yes. Yeah, he's okay. In there.
1: 24 hours.
0: We were together for a while there. Yeah.
2: How long were you together?
1: She said 24 hours.
0: 8 years. Oh, no, about 8 years.
2: After the I love you.
1: Oh, okay.
0: We were together for a while. Mostly happily. Okay. I say you have to go for it.
3: Jump in.
1: All right. Good for all of you guys. Yeah. Good for
0: I also think it does depend. I think you know if that other person's feeling it.
1: You hope so.
2: Yeah.
1: I mean, you're rolling the dice. You're rolling the dice here.
0: I still think you should do it. I still think... Go for it.
2: I think Sheldon said it really early.
1: All right.
0: You never know.
1: Thank you, Amanda.
2: Did you and Brandon say it really early?
3: He said it, I think it was like 3 or 4 months in, and he texted it to me, and I wrote back, what? He said, testing. He's like, okay. I love you too.
1: Oh, that's so sweet. Yeah. Look, I love love. Don't get me wrong. I'm a love lover. I love it.
4: Hello?
1: Yeah, hello, lady.
5: Come on.
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3: Let's play. Let's get into how well do you know our show? Mm. Music's scary. Getting to know us. Getting to know all about us. Line six is Amanda from Boca. How you doing, Amanda?
4: Hi, hello, lady.
3: Hey, how well do you know our show, Amanda?
4: I hope very well.
3: How long have you been listening to us?
4: Forever.
3: 15 years. Oh, 15 years. That is forever.
5: Yeah, that's many people.

0: killed. And okay, see? See?
1: Stop.
0: All right. Okay. All right. Okay, stop. All right, I stop. Okay. Okay.
2: Oh, my gosh. So, I love you. I hate you. I hate you all so much.
0: No. You love me. All right, someone needs to keep score because I don't have any way to write.
3: All right, I'll keep score.
0: So you're $10 up. Okay. Amanda, here is Do You Know the Show? Sound number two.
4: Put my hand, yep, they're king of my song. The butterfly fly away.
0: Yep, do you know
5: that
0: what that
5: is? Gandhi imitating Miley Cyrus.
0: Yes, Gandhi.
1: Yeah.
0: As Miley Cyrus. When did you know that you had the talent, the talent of duplicating the sound of Miley Cyrus?
1: The second I heard her speak, I was like, oh, yeah, I got this. Let's go.
0: You're doing a good job.
1: Yeah.
0: So you're up to $20. You're doing very well, Amanda. They're going to get a little tough. Here is Do You Know the Show? Sound number three. Ba ba ba ba ba ba ba ba ba ba ba ba ba ba ba ba ba ba ba ba ba ba ba ba ba ba ba ba ba ba ba ba ba ba ba ba ba ba ba ba ba ba ba ba ba ba ba ba ba ba ba ba ba ba ba ba ba ba ba ba ba ba ba ba ba ba ba ba ba ba ba ba ba ba ba ba ba ba ba ba ba ba ba ba ba ba ba ba ba ba.
5: Wasn't that the sound that you guys were, like, laughing, that you hate hearing? I don't remember if it was Greg T or Scary.
0: Maybe yeah. Brody? But what? But why? Why does Scary go bop?
5: When someone's talking and then he'll, like, do it?
0: Yes. He'll interrupt you. That's right. You're up to $30. Yeah, Scary will do that. When you're talking, he'll go, and try to stop you.
3: I love that Scary does
0: that. He doesn't do it much anymore because, well, he almost lost his job. All right. So this is great. You're up to $30. All right. Here is Do You Know the Show? Sound number four. Okay, very, very, very important.
5: Danielle's
0: laugh. Danielle's laugh, absolutely.
1: Oh, try to live with that.
0: Yeah, Danielle has been doing that laugh. She just did it again. She's been doing that laugh on our show since the very beginning over 25 years ago. And, you know, I think when people say they love our show, the first thing they say is, you know, I love that Danielle's laugh. So,
1: aw, that's yep. Nice. Make well, me yeah. Cry. Don't make me cry.
0: All right. Here's the sound of Danielle crying.
1: All right.
0: You know what? You're doing really well here, Amanda. She's doing great, guys.
3: $40.
0: Yeah. You're up to $40. All right. Okay, this is a little more challenging, but you've been listening closely. You'll get it. Here is Do You Know the Show? Sound number five.
1: Oh. Stop it.
0: Okay, that's grossing a lot of people out. Do you know what that sound is?
5: I don't know that one. Is it Froggy chewing?
0: Oh, close.
1: Oh, so close.
0: No, Froggy would never be so rude. That is Scary chewing. He eats constantly during the show, and we hear it nonstop. All right, so you're down 10. She's down 10 points now.
3: $30.
0: You're at $30. All right. Let's see if you can recall this famous moment or two from your 15 years of listening. Here's Do You Know the Show? Sound number six.
6: I love cheese. That's a lot of cheese.
0: String cheeses. Any kind of mozzarella. Is it a burrata? Oh, I gotta have some cheese. All right. What is that sound on our show?
5: I have no clue.
0: Oh, yeah. We don't do it enough. Aww. That's me praising cheeses.
3: This is one of my favorite things you do, by the way.
7: It really is.
1: Yep.
0: Cheeses are fabulous. Like, what's your favorite cheese, Amanda?
5: Ooh, mozzarella.
0: Yeah, you can praise mozzarella. It's okay. All right, well, now you're down 10. So she's down to 20?
3: $20.
0: Oh, no. All right. These are getting a little tough, too. If you've been listening for 25 years, you heard this guy on the show a lot. Do You Know the Show? Sound number seven.
6: The best part of the Super Bowl was Bruno Mars at Bob Music.
0: He wants us to play Bob Music. Who is that?
5: Oh, my gosh. Is that...
0: Play it again. Play it again.
6: The best part of the Super Bowl was Bruno Mars at Bob Music.
0: No, it's one of our bosses yelling at us because we don't play enough music.
1: Yeah.
5: I never would have guessed that.
0: Exactly. That is a real guy who works here, Mr. Program Director. Mr. Program Director, what is the fatal flaw of our show?
8: You don't play enough music.
0: All right. All right.
8: Got to play ball of it.
0: All right. Well, you're down. You know what? We're going to let you hang on that one. You're still at $20. All right. Let's give you Do You Know the Show? Sound number eight.

0: One more time. All right. What is that?
1: Danielle doing Miss Moshkalopsis?
0: Well, I'll tell you what. It's Danielle doing the air horn. Do it, Danielle. No, not the siren. No. That's
2: the
0: siren.
2: Oh, not the siren. Oh, the air horn.
0: God. They're both equally as awful. All right. You got Danielle right.
3: Bucks.
0: So you got 30, you got another $10. All right.
2: I got some annoying sounds I'm learning now, from this game.
0: Here's another one we've done just periodically. If you don't listen every single hour, every single day, you may not know who this character is. It's Do You Know the Show, sound number 9. What is that?
1: Gandhi's impression of Woody Woodpecker.
0: This is the most annoying show ever. I'm glad we did that. It's a great way for us to change things around here.
2: Hey, no!
0: Hey, look, is it true that you're getting married tomorrow?
1: It is. I'm getting married in Miami.
0: Oh, wow.
2: Now I'm exciting.
4: Good for you.
0: Thank you for listening, and congratulations on your wedding tomorrow. I hope you have a great
1: day,
0: Amanda.
1: You.
0: How lovely.
1: Thank you, you too.
0: Hold on 1 second. Oh, the day before you get married and you're on the radio.
2: Yes.
0: It's fabulous.
5: Don't answer the phone, Elvis Duran. The Elvis Duran phone tap.
0: All right, Danielle, what do you have today?
2: Desiree emails and says, my boyfriend Louis hates the fact that I shop a lot and I've been really wanting this car and I keep threatening to buy it. So I think it would be funny if you called Louis from the credit card company to tell him that I charged a down payment for the car on his credit card.
0: Ooh, that's cold.
2: Not good.
0: Ouch. All right, let's listen in.
6: Hello?
2: Hi, Louis Martins, please.
6: Speaking.
2: Hi, Louis. My name is Lisa Montgomery. 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
6: Okay.
2: I'm calling you to verify a charge that was made on your credit card.
6: Okay.
2: It is a $1,500 down payment at Royal Volkswagen.
6: What?
2: Can I put this through or should I hold off on it until I get
6: a... Hold off on that, please.
2: Okay, so I'm holding. So I'm not going to put it through then.
6: No, please don't put that through.
2: We'll call you back then, I guess, and wait for the okay. I mean, is it going to be something you think you're going to want to approve, or is it something...
6: I don't know. As of now, no, I don't want to approve it because, I don't know what it is.
2: Okay, great.
6: Okay, thank you.
2: Thanks very much.
6: All right,
2: bye-bye.
6: Bye.
2: Okay, now you're going to call and talk to him.
6: Beb?
7: Yeah, what's up?
6: Did you charge anything on my credit card this morning?
7: Yeah.
6: What did you charge?
7: Don't get mad, okay?
6: You bought the... Volkswagen on my credit card?
7: Louis, I told you that I wanted it, and you told me no. So what are they going to do? I told you
6: I my credit card, Des. I didn't know what the f*** was going on. I canceled the order.
7: No, I can't cancel it.
6: You could have at least called me and told me you were doing that.
7: Well, you told me no. So what were they going to do?
6: So why would you use my credit card then?
7: This is mine, and I'm doing it.
6: Are you going to pay me back?
7: No.
6: How the f*** are you going to charge $1,500 on my credit card and not pay me back?
7: Because I have your card, so I can use them when I want.
6: Are you going to pay my credit card?
7: No, I'm not.
6: That's right. $1,500 ain't going to be given away like that.
7: Whatever, Louis. This is what I wanted to do, and I told you I was going to do it. Sorry.
6: No, this is not sorry.
7: Well, that's too bad. What's done is done.
6: Too bad. It's canceled.
7: No, it's not canceled, because I'm going to call them up and tell them not to cancel.
6: No, you're
7: it.
6: Not. How the are you going to do that without telling me?
7: Because I told you I'd do what I want.
6: I don't give a what you said you were going to do.
7: Why do you keep arguing with me?
6: That's right. How the you just took my credit card. You bought a car with it, then you tell me you're not paying me back. What do you mean, what the f*** am I arguing with you for? Do you not see what you just did? Why don't you use your credit card?
7: No, I don't want to use mine.
6: Why not? Why you gotta use mine?
7: Because
6: my ass.
7: Because you're gonna pay it.
6: How the f*** am I gonna pay it?
7: Because I want the car, and I...
6: So what? Then get it with your money, with your credit card.
7: No.
6: You ain't buying it for me.
7: So I'm buying it for me.
6: So what? Then use your money.
7: I don't have money.
6: What the f***? You won't make it. If you have no money, why the f*** are you going to buy a car? How are you going to make the payments?
7: They're going to give me more hours at work, they told me yesterday.
6: Yeah, my ass. I don't give a f***. You're not using my credit card, Des. Give my credit cards back.
7: No, I have them here already. No.
6: I won't call your mother right now, too.
7: I'm done arguing with you.
6: I don't give a f***. They ain't arguing. I'm telling you, you're not charging that on my credit card.
7: They're already cleaning out the car. I'm getting it for delivery tonight.
6: Then you find me something that's $1,500, too.
7: I'm getting off the phone with you now, so I'm not arguing anymore.
6: That's right. You just stole my card. Are you going to tell me you're getting off the phone?
7: What's going to happen? Hello?
2: You were awesome. You were great, and he is out of his freaking mind. I love him. Okay.
8: Uh-huh. Firestone, Bill speaking. How can I help you?
7: Hi, Bill. Put Louis on the phone for me.
8: Hold on.
9: Light, wipers, and more.
2: Screaming in the background. Hold on.
7: I know.
8: Hello?
7: Louis, how are you going to hang up on me? And then
6: how are you going to charge a car on my credit card?
7: You said don't hang up on me.
6: How are you going to charge a car on my credit card?
7: Louis, I brought you a $1,200 dog, okay? You can't even just do this for me right now?
6: You can't afford the car.
7: Yes, I...
6: How the hell are you going to afford a $22,000 car? Making $100 a week.
7: I make like $150, okay?
6: Okay, $150 a week. How much is the car a month?
7: I don't know. They got it to like $230, the payment.
6: You'll be paying this for the rest of your life.
7: I could have charged more on the down payment.
6: No, you'd have charged more on my ass. How the hell did they even go with my credit card without me being there or my signature?
8: It was up here.
7: I can do your signature good. I sign for you all the time.
6: I don't want to talk to you right now. I am angry right now. I do not want to talk to you.
2: Louis.
6: What?
2: Would you talk to me?
6: Huh?
2: This is Danielle Monero, and you've just been phone tapped.
7: Louis?
6: Kill you.
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0: of theirs intern, Ben. Ben goes to Pace University. So what classes are you taking? Anything interesting?
1: I'm actually, well, this one's not interesting, but Science 101 is my hardest class this semester because I'm awful at science.
0: Oh, wow, okay. Gandhi would love to help you and tutor you. She's a science freak.
1: That would be perfect because it's my weakest quality.
2: Bring your stuff in.
1: I'll bring it in. I have, okay. It's a remote class and I got a lab kit.
2: Oh my gosh, oh, wow.
1: It's not.
3: Oh. Wait, so do you have to do lab stuff at home?
1: At home, it's like rocks in a box. I love
2: it.
0: Are you going to blow up your kitchen?
1: The rest of the classes are great, but that one...
0: Okay, so which one of your classes has the professor that is encouraging swear words to be used in the everyday conversations in the room?
1: Yeah, so that class I dropped, but it was a management class, and it was also online. It was a Zoom. And The first day, the professor's doing the syllabus, and he's like... Yeah, and one thing about my class is that I really just want to encourage you guys to swear and be comfortable in that way, and then proceeded to play like a 10-minute video about why that's important to swear.
0: Well, why is it? What did you learn from that video?
1: That he wants to be the cool professor is what I learned.
2: Probably. And he wasn't? Why'd you drop the class?
1: Because I have to come here Wednesdays. No, I was going to drop it anyways. But
3: I, you know what? I have to say that if you do let people just... speak like they normally speak and drop a curse every now and then, you do feel more comfortable because you're yourself. And if that's how you are, then you know what I mean? Like, so that kind of makes sense to me. He wants to kind of create that atmosphere.
1: I agree, except for when you go into an interview or something like that in a professional space, and now you've been like programmed to not have that type of code switching behavior. I feel like that could get you into some sticky situation.
3: They should probably tell you not to do that.
1: You didn't.
0: Well, okay, you're in a professional space right now, and you can feel free say whatever. Say what's your favorite curse word?
1: Oh my God, I don't know if I have one. I feel like. The most like used.
3: Yeah.
0: But I mean, do you feel comfortable in this space? The reason I'm asking is because in this business, we have our own rules. Okay, I see your point though. If you feel that in a college setting, that is preparing you for all the possibilities in the world outside college and in businesses, and I don't know.
1: Right. I mean, here, obviously, it can be a more relax and you're supposed to be yourself. That's kind of the point.
3: Yeah.
1: But that's not every workplace. And I'm sure plenty of workplaces wouldn't want you to speak in that way. So, and I would never say that to a professor.
2: Yeah. Right. You know? We'll all be fired immediately if we were not here. It would happen day one, every single person out the door.
3: We'd be like, but that was appropriate my other job.
4: Maybe by letting it all out and allowing yourself to do that, it also teaches you restraint in the times that you need to be in the professional setting. So maybe that's part of the lesson. Right?
1: Perhaps,
4: because as you said before, you're not going to go into an interview that way. So maybe that trains you for the future for those situations. I don't know.
1: Really good point.
0: Ben, did you notice that as soon as it was announced that you're clear to curse, that people started using curse words? Or were they just still restraining themselves?
1: It was a Zoom class, so nobody's talking anyway.
3: That is true. That's right.
0: What's the point then?
1: I don't know.
2: Okay. In that 10-minute video that you guys watched, outside of you learning that he wants to be the cool professor, what was the information as far as why it's important?
1: Well, it was actually a little bit interesting. It was talking about how if somebody's doing a difficult task, for example, like if you were to do a cold plunge, somebody who's silent and like holding it all in won't last as long as somebody that's like cursing and like letting out like how difficult it is. They'll last longer.
5: That's why you do it, Daniel.
3: Yeah. Is that why I do it? That's why I curse?
5: Yeah. Okay.
1: That was one of the things. Same with like exercising. If you're like running and you're cursing about how tired you are, then you'll run longer.
3: See, I thought it was the opposite. I thought when you like, you know, don't do those things when you put negative energy into the you know, atmosphere, it's not a good thing. Hmm. Like it makes you do things less.
2: No, I read that if you stub your toe, you're supposed to be like,
3: oh, really?
2: Yeah, let it all out, because if you bottle, it just makes it hurt more.
4: Mm-hmm. I also think I equate this to the conversation we were having the other day, where you like grunting at the gym, you know, where you're letting it all out, like, mm-hmm. or when you hit a tennis ball.
3: Wow, how would you know that?
4: No.
0: The time I've seen you at the gym, you didn't even leave the locker room.
4: I'm a student. I'm observing others. Yes. So it's almost like you're getting it all out.
3: Do you have to take the class again or no?
1: I can take some variation of it, not necessarily that specific one. Okay. And I don't want to be on Zoom for 3 hours and try to learn. It doesn't work.
3: Yeah.
0: Hey, how is your experience here as an intern on our show so far?
1: Oh, it's anything been fabulous. You want
3: to? He's got a fabulous coat today, by the way. Not that has anything to do with his internship, but I'm just saying.
0: Well, when you say it's fabulous, I mean, is it moving the meter at all?
3: Oh, yes.
0: I mean, are you liking this?
3: Oh, yeah. I'm talking to you, not your coat. Okay.
1: Not the coat. No, it's been really, really fun. And I think the most important part has been meeting everyone and getting to know kind of the dynamics. And I'm feeling very lucky to be surrounded by this type of group that is very
0: good,
1: kind and supportive.
0: Okay. Anyway, well, there any more questions for Ben?
2: Yeah. What do you like the most about the dynamic here?
1: I like that, I mean, I guess this goes against literally what we've been talking about the entire time, but it is very comfortable and people can be themselves.
3: Yeah.
1: And if you have like a question, nobody's looking at you like, why are you asking that? Everyone's just trying to get you to feel comfortable and yeah.
2: Learn. Are you learning?
4: Wait till week 7.
1: I am learning.
2: Okay.
4: I got a question. What other classes are you taking?
1: I am taking advanced topics in film. I am taking Spanish too. And I am taking television field production.
4: Okay. Great.
2: And science.
0: Wow.
1: And science.
0: Okay, go back to the first. What topics? What was that?
1: It's
0: film?
1: Advanced topics in film. It's the last requirement I need for my film major.
0: What does that cover?
3: He looks excited.
1: So each section of that course is a different advanced topic, and our advanced topic is experimental film, which is I just don't know.
4: It's avant-garde stuff.
3: Yeah, what's experimental film?
1: No, you want to know what it is? It is taking the physical film, like the celluloid film, and like drawing on it.
3: Oh.
1: Like, it's basically film without the camera. So then you project it, and, like, an image does show up.
5: You're paying for this?
1: Sure.
3: Is this a class? Why is this a class?
1: I don't know.
3: Okay.
1: I don't know why this is the advanced topic, because nobody in that room wants to do that as a career.
3: Yeah.
0: But there's got to be a point behind why it's there. I'm wondering who put it there and why.
3: Huh.
1: Somebody asked in my class, literally last week, he was like, What are these? Like, literally, what are these films?
3: Why are we doing
4: What are we doing?
1: She was like, well, maybe you'll find out by the end of the course.
4: Or maybe not. And maybe Starbucks not. Is a barista.
2: It's like the professor's secret.
4: What the hell? Where's that going in life?
2: Listen, baristas have it made, man. They have really good perks and a lot of money. Yeah, there you go.
4: No offense to baristas.
2: They get college paid for sometimes.
4: That's not the end game.
0: Well, you don't know that.
3: Well, if I want to own a Starbucks, that's a damn end game for me.
0: All right. Well, okay. Maybe the answers will show themselves before the end of
3: I'm going to say no.
0: Class. I don't know.
2: I'm excited to see how it turns out.
1: Keep us updated.
2: Yeah, let us know.
0: All right. Well, that was great. Now that we know, Ben's okay with us cursing here, but not in a Zoom class.
2: Okay.
0: All right. Intern Ben, everyone.
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2: Scary, we were talking earlier about one of your a gazillion appearances you're doing.
3: Yes.
2: And you're doing something for cereal, Cinnamon Toast Crunch.
3: Yeah, I was told I was going to a store called Acme.
2: Yeah, but what does Cinnamon Toast Crunch have to do with it?
3: Well, they now told me that yesterday afternoon that it's a Cinnamon Toast Crunch appearance by General Mills. I'm like, okay, the appearance has been on my calendar for about a month.
2: Hold on. And Danielle started to ask this question earlier. I wanted to save it. Why are you doing that?
4: Yeah, because we have people who are cereal experts. Yeah.
3: Well, I learned it literally yesterday afternoon that it was specifically for Cinnamon Toast Crunch.
2: Mm. Well,
3: which
2: I know,
3: is fine, because I eat Cinnamon
2: Toast
3: Crunch.
2: We have a podcast specifically called Cereal Killers.
4: Yeah.
2: Featuring Scotty B. and Andrew.
5: Mm-hmm. Yeah, we do.
2: It would make sense.
3: Hi, guys.
2: I must assume you're getting paid to show up for Cinnamon Toast Crunch.
4: Yeah.
3: Of course. I thought I was going to a grocery store, and now they're like, oh, by the way, the product is Cinnamon Toast Crunch. I grew up with that.
2: Scotty, don't you think you would be a natural for this kind of thing?
5: Yeah. As soon as I heard that Scary got it, I was like, what?
2: And Scary, didn't you try to talk them into maybe moving over to Scotty, or did you want to pocket the
3: money? This morning when I found out yesterday afternoon, this morning I came into Scotty, I'm like, Scotty, I got to be honest. This Acme grocery store appearance I'm doing is for Cinnamon Toast Crunch. I said, I really do think that maybe you should do it.
2: Okay, well, so how much do you know about Cinnamon Toast Crunch?
3: I mean, I grew up with it. It was one of my favorite cereal growing up.
2: Do you think you know more about Cinnamon Toast Crunch than Scotty B?
4: Oh, yeah, let's do it.
3: I'm not a cereal aficionado, but I enjoy the cereal growing up.
2: It's a beautiful cereal. I kid you not. But what I'm saying here is, if we're going to service the client, if we're going to give them the most bang for their buck, we should send the serial killers guys out to this thing.
4: I agree.
2: You agree, but you're still going to take the money. You're going to go.
6: Right. Take the money and run.
2: I have an idea. Hit the game show music. It's now time to play Who Knows Cinnamon Toast Crunch?
4: Yes.
2: And I tell you what, if Scotty B beats you in this series of questions that I've devised, then you have to pay him $200.
5: Oh, nice. I'll take it.
4: Just for not... Ooh. Wait. Does Scotty have to go or no?
3: See, this is unfair.
4: It should be more.
3: This is unfair.
4: No, it's not. It should be $100 for every question.
3: Hold on a second. It's
2: getting better.
3: A lot of people consume a lot of the products that we advertise on the show, but that doesn't mean...
4: Give us an example.
3: Well...
5: Diapers?
3: Name some things that you endorse, Danielle.
2: Okay, you're really taking away from my game.
3: Okay.
2: Here we go. It's time for Who Knows Cinnamon Toast Crunch. If Scotty B, and you know, and Andrew's here too. He's a co-host of Serial Killers podcast.
5: Yeah, he knows
4: Andrew.
5: Nothing.
4: Here's the thing. Andrew's a co-host, but he didn't know anything about cereal.
2: Okay, turn the music now. Let's see who knows the answers to these questions. Here we go. And Scotty, if you win, you get $200. Scary will pay it in cash.
5: Awesome.
6: I think $200 is very low. I know what Scary makes in an appearance. $200 is very low.
4: $100 a question.
5: I'll take it.
2: $100 a question?
4: Yeah.
2: All right. Okay, $100 a question. Here we go. You can Venmo it. You can Venmo today.
7: Can I get half of that? Just saying.
5: Yes.
2: That's up to you and Scotty. Here we go. Question number one. What is the current slogan of Cinnamon Toast Crunch?
5: Well, it used to be the taste you can see, but now
2: what is the current slogan of Cinnamon Toast Crunch?
5: Sorry, it's crave those crazy squares.
2: That's correct.
4: Okay. Whoa! What happened? $100.
6: $100.
4: $100. $100.
3: That's a great story.
2: Okay, when was Cinnamon Toast Crunch introduced?
7: I got it. March 4th, 1984.
3: March 5th, 1984.
2: Andrew got it first. All right.
4: Andy
3: got
4: the date.
2: $200. I got to be honest. I didn't know Scary would know the answer to that, and he did blurt it out. He wasn't first. Let's go ahead and make it a wash because he was pretty good.
5: That did surprise me. I'll give you that, Scary.
2: Okay.
6: We're out of honey.
2: Scary, you may get this one. What company owns Cinnamon Toast Crunch?
5: General Mills.
2: Oh, Scary got it first.
4: He only knows because he's going to the appearance for General Mills.
6: Okay, now we're even.
2: Here we go. True or false, Cinnamon Toast Crunch makes a snap sound upon being immersed
3: false.
2: In milk. Oh,
3: false.
2: Scary, good.
3: Of course.
2: But Scary got it first. Now you owed Scary $200.
5: Well,
2: backfiring.
5: We need buzzers.
3: Rice Krispies.
2: Yeah, Rice.
5: Different companies.
4: Snap, crackle, pop.
2: Okay, what is the name of the original Cinnamon Toast Crunch mascot?
3: Wendell! Wendell! Yes, I knew that!
4: Gary is so excited!
0: Oh my God,
4: he's
0: scary.
4: So excited!
6: Okay.
3: Dude, I'm an 80s kid.
5: No, but we both said that at the same time.
6: That's three for Scary, one for Scotty.
2: No, this is BS. Scary was faster than you. I got it. Let's play fair.
4: Oh, my gosh. Maybe you have a new co-host.
0: Come on, Scotty. Come on, Scotty.
6: Andrew. Okay. Buzzers.
3: Okay, I got a buzzer.
2: Okay, what were the names of Chef Wendell's two sidekicks?
0: The Bakers.
2: The Jolly Bakers is the answer.
5: Yeah, they were unnamed, two unnamed guys, and they got rid of them because they weren't popular.
2: Bob and Quello were their names.
5: Really?
3: What? I didn't know that.
2: Okay.
4: Does that count, the Bakers?
2: Judges, the Bakers, I think they count.
6: Yes,
2: okay.
6: That counts.
4: 100, 100.
2: Okay, so now Scary's just up 200, right?
6: Yeah. No, it's 3-2. Scary 3, the serial killers 2.
2: Okay. What are the four spinoff serials of Cinnamon Toast Crunch?
5: I got it. Well, some of them still exist and some don't. There was Peanut Butter Crunch. There was Frosted Crunch. Those are gone. Okay, there is also Chocolate Toast Crunch. There is Apple Cinnamon Toast Crunch. And for the holidays, there's Sugar Cookie Toast Crunch.
2: Did you mention French Toast Crunch?
5: Oh, yes, I have it right here.
4: Oh, Scotty got sexier with all these Toast Crunch.
0: Scotty.
2: And which of those four spinoff cereals is the most popular?
5: French Toast Crunch.
2: That's correct.
4: Yay! Oh!
6: Is that another question?
3: This is unfair. Yes.
6: Okay, so that's four. So that's four for the serial killers, three for Scary. Scary, you're a hundy down.
2: Okay. What is the difference between Cinnamon Toast Crunch and French Toast Crunch?
5: I got it.
4: Buzzed in first.
3: Get out of here!
4: He did!
5: I did. Cinnamon Toast Crunch are squares, and French Toast Crunch and the Apple Cinnamon Toast Crunch are shaped like little pieces of toast.
2: Very nice.
4: Scotty, you're getting hotter for this. I don't know why. It's working the opposite.
3: All right.
2: Can the contestants focus, please?
4: Ooh, Apple Cinnamon Toast Crunch, he brought it in.
2: Danielle, please.
4: I'm sorry. I'm very sorry.
2: They need to focus. You know, we're living in a world full of clutter. Okay, what was the name of the special edition version of Cinnamon Toast Crunch that featured marshmallows shaped like houses and hotels? What's the answer?
5: Monopoly.
2: That's right.
5: Yes.
4: Yeah.
6: All right.
5: Very limited edition.
2: Monopoly.
6: That's six for the serial killers, three for Scary.
4: Yeah.
3: That's unfair.
4: All right. How is it unfair?
3: You're wiping the floors with me. You guys are the serial killers. I knew who Chef Wendell was and the year it was founded.
4: You came out of the gate strong.
5: Yeah.
2: We're all impressed, Scary. Yeah. Finally. You enjoy
6: this a double or nothing? You want a double or nothing so Scary could get back to even or be twice as much down?
2: It's a very difficult one. If you want a double or nothing, it's up to you guys.
5: No, I don't want to do that. It scares me. Go ahead.
2: Okay, here we go. Now, as you know, we are enjoying Cinnamon Toast Crunch here in the good old U.S. of A. Can you tell me where else you can find Cinnamon Toast Crunch? What other countries go?
5: I'm guessing England and Germany. I don't know.
4: You didn't buzz in.
5: I'm not sure. I'm sure it's all over the place. You can get it in the mail. So everyone can have it.
3: I don't know.
5: Canada, I mean, it's got to be, all over North America.
3: It's got to be in Mexico.
5: Mexico, yeah.
3: Mexico.
2: It's available in Canada, the UK, Ireland, and Poland.
5: Oh, I got a lot of those.
6: Scotty got it right. That's another for Scotty. That's seven.
4: I think Scotty needs to pay.
2: So, who gets what? How much goes to
6: Scotty? Scotty got seven correct. Scary got three correct. That's a difference of four. So, Scary, you owe Scotty $400.
3: Nice. Yeah.
4: So much cereal.
5: Do you have that in your pocket? You
4: can have two. Oh, thank you.
5: We'll split it. Yeah.
2: Okay, $400. Venmo.
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1: Hey, I want to bring up something, and I don't want to make anyone uncomfortable, but you know what? Making people uncomfortable is so much fun. Let's try it out, shall we?
2: Yeah.

0: Scary.
1: I probably shouldn't put so much emphasis on it, but
0: no, Scary, you know what? Since I love you, I'm going to follow you. Hold on, let me go to Instagram.
1: I can't believe you don't follow
0: me. Unless you block me.
1: I've never done that.
0: Which is fine. You can block me. I'm totally fine with being blocked.
1: I follow you. I like all your posts.
0: Follow back. But I know, but you know what? The difference is I haven't posted.
2: No, I'm still on the fence about following you. I'll get back to you. I'm on the fence as well. But Scary, aren't you notorious for following and unfollowing people all the time? Does that mean you don't love them?
1: No, that's not true. There's only 7,500 slots. So when it comes to listeners,
2: how do you know that?
1: I want to put the listeners on a rotation. If they follow me,
2: I don't know that.
1: I'll follow them back.
2: There are.
1: I kind of check in on them. See what's going on.
0: He has a system. The whole thing. It's just you put so much thought into Instagram. I don't have that much thought for my entire life.
1: Oh, so you didn't know that you could only do a max follow of 7,500 people?
2: No idea.
0: I follow like 1,000 people.
1: Yeah. I tried to follow the whole world back, and Instagram.
0: All right. Hey. This is just, I'm sorry. I'm just.
2: Wow.
0: This is numbing to my brain. I can't handle any of this.
3: Don't answer the phone, Elvis Duran. The Elvis Duran phone tap.
4: I'm loving today's phone tap for many reasons. Number one, it's a Scary production. Scary Jones is doing the phone tap, not as Michael Oppenheimer, but as Scary Jones.
2: Okay.
4: And I love how couples act when they don't think they're being recorded.
2: Oh.
4: Listen to this. The email came into the office. It says, "Dear Elvis, my jealous boyfriend, Michael, gets crazy when this guy, Rick, I work with and go to school, hits on me. I told my boyfriend, I gave him his cell number in the event he ever decided to try to and call me. Wouldn't it be funny if Rick randomly called Michael looking for me?" This comes to us from one of our favorite listeners, Amore. I love your name, Amore. All right, Scary is going to start the call as Rick.
5: Yep.
4: And Amore will join in on the joke in the middle of the call. Here we go. Couples act strange. Guys, especially when they don't know they're being recorded. Let's listen into today's phone tap.
6: Hello.
5: Can I speak to Amore, please?
6: Who's calling?
5: This is Rick.
6: What can I help you with?
5: I actually go to school and I work with her.
6: Okay, yeah, she's not in right now.
5: You know what time she might be back?
6: No. I can take a message for you. Give me a number.
5: I want to see if she wanted to grab some dinner this weekend.
6: This is her boyfriend, kid.
5: Well, that's all right. I mean, I'll talk to her at class, actually.
6: Who gave you this number?
5: She did. You one of those overprotective boyfriends?
6: You're such a f***ing loser, dude. You're going to get yourself in a bad situation.
5: What's your deal? How long you guys been going out?
6: None of your business. She lives here, you idiot.
5: If this is really her boyfriend, then why she been hanging out with me on weekends, getting drinks and getting crazy at night?
6: Dude, we've been together for 7 years. I will hunt you down. I will destroy your life.
5: Keep your threats coming, pal. What's your name, man? It's not funny.
7: He is fuming right now.
5: All right, I'm going to step out of this for a little bit. It's your turn.
6: Hello.
7: Hello?
6: Yeah.
7: What's up, honey?
6: What's going on, Amore?
7: What's going on about what?
6: Who's Rick?
7: Rick?
6: Yeah.
7: Oh, this guy is always hitting on me.
6: Well, why is he calling my phone?
7: He called your phone?
6: Yeah.
7: Remember that I had told you that I had given a guy your cell phone number?
6: Yeah.
7: That was him. What did he say to you?
6: Oh, that you guys hang out, that you guys going out for drinks. So he works at the hospital?
7: Yeah.
6: Okay. Who is this?
7: Some guy, some random person. No one.
6: Well, obviously there's going to be drama.
7: Why would there be drama?
6: Because he keeps calling my phone.
7: So tell him to stop calling.
6: Last name, what's his phone number, and where the does he live, who he hangs with. What does he look like? How tall is he? How much does he weigh? What color is his hair? What color is his eyes? What car does he drive? What train does he take? What's everything? What? Now, start talking.
7: He's really, really good looking.
6: He's really, really good looking? All right, Amore, I've heard enough. Just don't call me anymore.
7: Why do you want to know all of this? It's irrelevant.
6: Somebody's calling my phone talking to me. This is going to be dealt with.
7: Are you just looking for something to fight about?
6: Amore, are you on the same planet as me? I don't think I'm looking for something to fight about. This is happening. I think we need to take some time off until this is dealt with properly.
7: Why, honey?
6: Just I'm too old to play these games. I've suspected you for a long time. Obvious. This isn't the first time I caught you on some
7: That's the way you want it.
6: What, are you going to go run to him now?
7: He is kind of cute.
6: All right. Enjoy yourself.
7: Hello. Oh, oh. He hung up.
5: We got to get him off the hook, okay? Let me call him back.
7: Okay.
4: Oh, this is awful.
8: Oh. Can I help you?
5: So what's the deal?
8: With what?
5: With my girl, Amor.
8: What do you mean, your girl, Amor?
5: Well, she's my girl now.
8: How's she your girl now?
5: I don't know. You guys having some trouble? You having some problems? She IM'd me, said you guys were talking on the phone to one another.
8: I'm going to see you in neurology in a little while anyway.
5: Why, you want me to get you some brains?
8: Exactly.
5: Yeah? Hey, Michael.
8: I'll see you there.
5: Michael.
8: See you there.
5: It doesn't take a neurologist to realize that you've been phone tapped.
8: Oh, my God. Oh. What the...
3: The Elvis Duran phone tap.
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1: Hey, you know, life is good. Life is great. Sometimes it's challenging, but we learn from the challenges, right? I mean, it's all part of it. If it was all happy-go-lucky all the time, it would be just kind of boring, I think. You can't love the highs until you experience the lows. You've heard all these stupid phrases.
2: Absolutely.
1: But if you could rewrite your identity, a whole new identity, this is all fantasy. But you know what? Just because it's fantasy, it also means it's also maybe dreams. And sometimes even though you are solidly who you are, you have set this identity up for yourself and your future. You know what? It's good to identify the things you wish you could add to who you are now, the incredible person you are. So if you could write a new identity or add to your current identity, what would it be? What would that look like? Have you thought about something like this?
2: Yes, totally.
1: This is what happens when you live alone. Some 2 or 3 nights a week. Yeah, so Danielle, what?
3: I'd be a Disney villain.
1: Okay, talk about that.
3: So I don't know why, but for some reason, I never identify with the Disney princesses other than Tink, but she's really not a princess. And I just have always loved the power behind them. I've never thought of them as villains in the, you know, normal sense of the word villain, where they're that bad. It's just, I don't know. It's just, I feel like I try to go through my life being a very positive, nice person, but there's that little villainous side that would
1: there
3: come out
1: is.
3: If I was a Disney villain.
1: Yeah. I'll address that. You know, Danielle will be in the parking lot at the grocery store, and she'll see a cart, you know, a grocery cart, whisking down the hill, heading toward an old lady, and she'll start laughing.
3: Yeah.
1: See, that's that villain in you, isn't it?
3: That is. That's the Maleficent in me.
1: Exactly. All right, so you're not talking about being a Disney villain in a film or on stage.
3: Well, that would be nice, too.
1: Or on ice. You're saying you would want to be like, you want to live the life of a Disney villain.
3: Just a little bit.
2: Ursula.
1: One of the great things about Disney villains is there's no bloodshed, really.
3: No,
1: you know what I'm saying?
3: That's what I mean. No. They're just a little bit bad. They're not all bad.
1: Okay. So if you could add a new identity to your identity. Gandhi, what would it be?
2: Okay, originally I was thinking ninja, but then Nate made me think about, like, what's the practical use of that? And I guess there is none. So I would totally go with Lion Whisperer or Animal Whisperer. Like, Kevin Richardson, he's this guy from South Africa. He lives with these things, basically. They all accept him. He deals with hyenas, all kinds of stuff. I would love that.
1: Why are you laughing, Nate? That's great.
2: He hates that more than my ninja.
4: I don't know. I mean,
1: what? What, Nate? Really, be careful here. What are you going to say?
4: I don't know. Lion Whisperer. I don't know.
2: You hate animals.
4: It's not that I
2: Nate
4: hate
2: hates wildlife.
4: Animals. I just don't know how practical this is.
2: Why does it have to be practical? Danielle said Disney villain.
3: Right, exactly. This is what I'm talking about. Practical here.
4: It seems way more practical than it. I don't know.
2: It'd be so awesome.
1: Nate, come on. Open your mind, man. I mean, it's okay to think outside the
4: Okay.
1: The walls.
4: All right, I'm expanding my mind right now.
1: Please, for once, expand your mind.
2: That would be my dream. I would love it. It would be awesome.
1: You know, and Gandhi, you'd be great at that. That's why I want you to go on safari sometime. You need to hang out with these animals. All right, Nate, go ahead.
4: Okay. I would love to be a spy.
2: Stupid.
1: Okay.
3: Yeah, that's stupid.
4: That is dumb. It's so stupid.
1: Dumb and stupid.
4: No, listen. I mean, it's kind of based on James Bond, right? And I know that's, like, obviously the extreme fictional version of a spy, because spies probably just translate radio chatter between North Korean guards. But, I mean, at the same time, wouldn't that be so cool? You get to, stop stuff before it even happens. And it's just really cool.
1: How do we know that you aren't already a spy?
2: Right.
4: Maybe. Oh. Maybe I'm spying for another foreign government. You don't know that.
1: I'm sometimes convinced you're hired by another company to come in and ruin our show.
4: Well, we're number one, so I'm not doing my job there,
1: so
4: pal.
1: So you're failing miserably. Gary, what identity would you add to your perfectly stellar identity that's currently before us?
5: I want to be America's tour guide because, hear me out, I get great joy out of people experiencing things that I'm experiencing through my lens. Every day I go through my day, I'm like, oh my God, I wish I could tell the world about this food, this place, this experience.
2: You do that too. If we're driving somewhere, he will point out every building, the history behind it, who owns it.
3: Yeah.
2: Right. You would have been great this weekend with
1: you
2: my parents.
1: You do very well.
5: My only shortcoming is I haven't seen enough of America because I tend to have my specialties in certain cities.
1: And that's not, and that's okay. But that is you. That is you on a cracker. You love to share experiences. This is why you're the type of personality that cannot go on vacation alone.
3: Right.
1: Because you would be miserable not having someone next to you to share it with, right?
5: Facts.
1: Hey, Froggy, what would your what would your identity be if you added to who you are now?
6: I would want to be the fifth member of a boy band. You know how much I love NSYNC. You know how much I love the Backstreet Boys. I liked New Kids on the Block when I was in school. I mean, I have always been a boy band fan. I want to come back and be in a boy band.
2: I
6: can't sing for crap, but it does not matter because
3: I love it.
6: Some of them weren't the best singers.
1: What is the allure of being a member of a boy band, a team? So this is not a solo artist. This is a member of a functioning team of boy singers.
6: I like
1: singers.
6: To be a member of a team. I like to because I can't do it all by myself. I would just like to do my own little part and help other people. However, it's just what I want to do. I want to be in a boy band.
1: There you go.
2: Wait, what's yours? With you?
1: I would love to be a gentleman farmer.
3: Okay, farmer.
2: What would you farm?
1: Yes.
3: Yes, got it.
1: I mean, anything.
6: Would you wear overalls?
1: No, anything that requires. No, I would like to produce and manage, if I knew how, a farm where I have people that know what they're doing who would be here to run the farm. But no, okay. The thought of growing things and then giving them to people who need to eat and livestock and flowers and cotton for clothing. And I just think it'd be great to be able to utilize nature, bend it the way we need to bend it in a safe way, of course, for the planet. And then you help people with it. And then, you know, you say, hey, yeah, we grew that. Or grapes for wine, you know?
3: Oh, yeah.
2: I just like a superhero.
3: In the little thing?
2: Yeah.
3: Love that.
1: I would love to. No, I'm not going to put my feet in the little thing. But that's what I've always kind of been. I find that sexy. I find farming sexy. I like that. I love farmers. So there you go.
2: You'd be very valuable in an apocalyptic situation.
1: There is that.
2: Yes. Yep.
1: But I love how Nate laughed at all of our dreams.
2: I know. Well, you're a turd.
4: I think mine's the most realistic, I'll be honest.
3: Not with that mustache. No.
4: Oh, come on. James I'm undercover Bond. Right now.
6: Are you saying I couldn't be in a boy band?
1: And you're saying I can't have a farm?
2: I can't be a lion whisperer?
3: And I can't be Maleficent?
4: I mean, Froggy's the most off-key person I've ever heard sing, even more than me.
3: So, but he's saying if he could sing, that's what he would like to do.
6: We're not really
3: going to do these things, oh, Nathaniel. Nice.
6: Chris Kirkpatrick didn't have the best tones.
3: Hey, he was my favorite.
4: I thought you'd be a member of a royal family, Elvis.
1: Okay, well, that's you can't just make that happen. The other things you can make happen, unless you marry into the royal family. All right, look. So the point of bringing this up is, okay, you heard what we're blah, blah, blah, blahing, going on and on about. And what about you? You know, talk to your friends and family, whoever you're having lunch with today or whatever, just bring it up. Sometimes the same old conversations get boring. Talk about your dreams and talk about the possibility of a new identity, even though it may never happen. It sure is interesting to find out more about other people and not laugh in their faces, Nate.
3: Rude.
5: Okay. All right.
1: Nate, I want to be a doctor and help cure cancer. Stupid dreamer.
2: I still love that he said his is the most attainable of all of ours. He's going to be a spy. He's the closest to his dream. I hate you.
4: Listen, I could go report on things that I see overseas.
1: You could. See, we're not going to take that away from you. Yeah. Donnie, don't take that away from him.
2: I won't. I'm just laughing that he thinks he's almost James Bond.
5: It's already too late. You're a known entity.
4: Well, that's the best cover.
2: That's
4: when
2: true.
4: They think they, you know, they think they know you, they don't.
1: They know.
3: Oh,
1: oh
3: boy.
2: Look at that sexiness right there.
1: Even though we've heard reports of many, many spies throughout history who were famous people mm-hmm. of note, I bet there are a lot of them we'll never know about.
2: Yep. Mm-hmm.
1: Maybe someone on this show.
4: Yeah.
3: Could it be
1: Jason Bourne?
3: Would you like to be Jason Bourne?
4: Love that.
1: Oh, so cool. He can't run. if you're Jason Bourne, you have to have physical.
3: That is true.
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2: We are so insulting when we impersonate each other, right?
3: Yeah.
2: A little while ago, Danielle dropped her meat sauce on the table.
3: Yeah.
2: And I dropped my meat sauce. And then...
4: Well, that's not what she sounds like.
2: Nate said, hey, I dropped my meat sauce.
5: Yeah, I got my meat sauce on the counter. I need something to wipe it up.
3: I don't sound anything
4: that's exactly
3: like
4: what
3: that.
4: That's how sound like.
3: That's
4: how
3: he, the worst accent I've ever heard.
2: That's how he thinks you sound.
4: That's what
6: and
4: you
6: it sounds like Uncle Johnny to me.
3: He does.
7: My Uncle Johnny's a little deeper.
2: Well, then Nate is like this. Hey, Nate, why are you so upset? Why are you so anxious?
7: I don't sound like that.
3: Yeah,
2: yes, you do.
3: Yeah, you do.
2: Don't we have sound of him sounding like that, Garrett?
8: We do. I gotta find it.
2: Yeah, fine. We'll play it for you.
5: Mm-hmm.
7: But I sound just like Danielle.
3: No, you don't.
7: Yes, I do.
3: No, you don't.
7: See, you just sounded like me.
3: You don't sound like no.
5: No, Danielle talks like this. What are you doing, man? You're so stupid.
3: That doesn't sound like me either.
2: None of them sound like you.
3: You're a jackass.
2: It's like when you go to the park and there's a guy drawing caricatures of people.
3: Yeah.
2: These are caricatures of your voice.
3: Right.
7: Have Gandhi do her Danielle.
2: Yeah, do Danielle Gandhi.
9: I'm trying to think. I mean, Danielle, when she gets mad, she just starts cursing a lot, and I can't really do that.
2: Yeah, that's true. What about Gandhi? Gandhi
10: kind of does this thing. I'm gonna mess up Andrew's keyboard. I don't know if I can make it to that dinner tonight.
9: See, I think that's more me impersonating everybody else, but I'm down.
3: That doesn't sound anything like us.
2: Okay. You know what? Then challenge on. We need to brush up on our Gandhi.
9: Do you know who's really good? I mean, Andrew's great at doing impressions.
2: Andrew! Hold on. Okay, here's Danielle.
9: Okay.
11: Andrew does Scotty B.
3: That's pretty good.
2: Okay, so you do a good job impersonating everyone on the show.
11: Mm. Yeah.
2: Okay. Is that his mic?
11: This is him right here.
2: Okay. Whose is this?
11: Scotty.
2: Hi, Scotty.
11: For reaction. Hey.
2: So, Scotty, Andrew says he can do a great you.
12: Yeah, he does a great me.
2: Okay. Okay, do Scotty.
12: Well.
2: Okay, so it has to be in context. It has to be like him kissing my ass or something.
12: Yeah, absolutely.
2: All right, so Scotty will go, hey, do you want a banana? I got a fresh banana. Elvis, you know, you're like teacher's pet. Like,
12: yeah,
2: give me
12: course.
2: Fruit. So how does he sound?
13: Elvis, I have a long banana for you. Special. You want me to eat it on camera, Elvis?
2: See, it sounds nothing like him, but it's the attitude.
12: Do you know that one time I asked Andrew to do Josh, and Josh got so mad at me that I asked Andrew to do that. He didn't speak to me for 2 years.
3: What?
12: Yeah.
3: For 2 years?
12: Remember that?
3: That's a long time.
2: Yeah. Impersonating Josh is easy because Josh is very mellow.
14: Hey, how you doing?
9: Everyone's Josh is the same because it's Josh.
2: I know, but Josh, I always feel so relaxed with Josh because his voice is very, very, it's very, very.
3: Oh, definitely.
15: If he read an audiobook, I'd listen.
3: Oh, me too.
2: Yeah. No, I'm not.
3: He's like ASMR to me, Josh.
14: My pink eye can't come in.
3: Josh.
2: Okay.
9: Screams in sloth. I don't know how he does it, but when you startle him, all you hear is, ugh.
2: He does. He slows down. He slows down his words.
14: I don't understand.
2: That's Josh. I love Josh. So, yeah, but it's so, if you break it down, the sounds we're making while impersonating our best friends and family are just downright insulting.
3: If they really are.
11: I just thought of something. We don't do you.
2: You sound like Curly from the Three Stooges.
5: I just thought of something.
3: Wait, you know what we all do? We all impersonate Scary when he's recording a commercial, but I wish you could see the visual, because you stand up and you push your pelvis forward, and then you go, and Dr. Van Morrison!
2: Do a video of that. You need to show it.
3: Because
2: it is funny.
9: I actually recorded him doing it the other day because he was going ham on that microphone. It looked like he was conducting an orchestra. I actually told Scotty, stop speaking to me for a second so I can record this. So bad.
2: Okay. Here's Nate. Hold on.
5: It's best. It's because it is out of the time. What is
2: that? That was him talking. He gets in this high register something. Like Popeye.
7: I get exasperated sometimes.
5: It's best. It's because it is out of the time.
2: That's a bad example. But Anyway, that's how we make fun of each other.
7: We don't. We actually don't have an Elvis. I don't have an Elvis. Does anybody have an Elvis?
9: No.
11: No. We don't do.
6: I guess not I'm if boring. You want to keep working here.
2: Do a froggy.
6: Not if you want to keep on working here.
7: You don't.
8: We just do a Miranda Priestley to each other whenever we want something. Yeah. That's
2: please,
8: usually it.
2: Please move at a glacial pace.
8: Yes.
2: You know how that. Yes. You know how that thrills me.
6: And send us a talkback of your improv.
2: Oh, this is great. Okay, go to follow us on the iHeart app.
8: You'll see the talkback option.
2: On where though?
8: 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You tap the microphone and leave us a talkback.
2: And do your impersonations of us.
8: Yes.
9: Oh, fabulous. What a good
2: idea. I promise we will not get as hurt.
9: Andrew, do you have an Elvis?
8: No, it's usually just a Miranda Priestley. Like, if you want some of those, go move at a glacial pace.
2: You know how that thrills me.
8: Yep.
9: Fine,
2: The color you call blue. I could watch that film over and over, and I have.
8: Same. So much same.
2: What?
7: You want to do those impressions this time tomorrow? It'll take time to collate and You make me sound like Papa. I don't sound like that.
2: Okay. You do use falsetto a lot.
7: That's when I get exasperated, is when I go into the
2: It's a different one. Your falsetto is like this, but your other one's like, you go to this weird.
7: I'm not Pee Wee Herman.
2: I wish we had another
9: sometimes.
2: One.
9: Sometimes.
11: We have more Nate. Look at
9: the Nate. Andrew does a pretty good impression of me once.
2: Did you do Gandhi? Where he what?
9: He was on his knees wearing my hair, walking around knocking things off of desks. It was kind of funny.
2: which is what you do, not on your knees, but at the same height.
9: Yeah.
2: Okay, what is it?
8: No, it's easy to impersonate her height-wise. Voice-wise, it's more, I can't do that one.
2: Is going on your knees an impersonation?
8: Yeah, I mean, she's short enough. And then you just wear a wig. You just knock things over. I see the long hair.
2: I think impersonation is more of a voice thing, is it not?
8: Yeah.
7: Impression, maybe.
2: Impression.
8: So maybe I was just in drag as Gandhi?
9: You did drag me, and it was great, Andrew.
7: Right. Andrew also does a good angry Scotty. He's got both sides of the Scotty spectrum.
8: Oh, my kids, you don't know the struggle. I'm a father first. I got to get home at 10:30. Oh, my kids, I need to get home. Cooper needs
2: apples. You sound like you're from the South in the Civil War.
6: Sounds like an evangelist.
2: You sound like an evangelist or you're in the South from the Civil War.
8: You don't know the struggle of being a father.
2: You don't know the struggle.
9: Cooper needs applesauce.
8: My daughter's going to college, but I need to be home to get her off the bus.
2: Scotty, is that what you sound like?
8: Oh, he has no mic.
2: It's okay.
8: But on the other side of that, you could do both. You could do, I need to get home right now. Unless Elvis, you take me at the lunch.
2: All right, here's more Nate. Nate will talk like this in a falsetto, but this is the different Nate. This is the flustered Nate. He does that.
6: It sounds like the beginning of Intergalactic from the Beastie Boys.
2: It does. Oh, God. Anyways, so I guess we go on and on and we'll stop going on and on about this. But you and your friends, if you get together in groups, have this discussion.
9: Yeah.
2: Like, what do I sound like when I'm at my worst or if I'm excited or flustered? And they have your voice down.
9: For sure. I think you're not friends if you don't impersonate that person or do an impression of them in some way when you're telling a story about
15: them.
2: Could be. You're not friends unless you can really just shank them.
9: Yeah, it's a love language.
2: If you walk away from your friends without a knife in your back, then they aren't your friends.
15: Exactly.
9: See, I think a knife in the front. Knife in the front. Always.
2: 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And you have to stab them and then turn it.
15: Yes.
2: And then that's really good friendship.
15: Several times.
2: Exactly. All right.
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0: speed eater.
1: Uh-oh.
0: Ooh. That's a sign of a bad lover, by the way.
1: Is it?
0: We could just... Let's we move on then.
2: Some people would think that's a good thing.
0: Okay. Let me tell you what the speed eater thing. So you know someone who's a speed eater? She says if they're rushing through things that should be enjoyed, like food, they're more likely to rush through intimacy. And that's not a good sign.
1: Okay.
0: Do you agree with that?
1: No.
0: You like a speed eater?
1: No, not necessarily.
0: So, why don't you explain yourself, Connie?
1: So, I will just use my boyfriend as an example. He will house his food in 2 minutes. He was a military guy for a very long time. They have 8 minutes to finish their meals. He's used to doing that. I don't think all military guys are bad in the sack. I know for sure one that's not.
0: Okay, well, he may have a different reason for eating fast.
1: Yeah, his meal.
0: What's that, Scary?
3: There is no correlation, okay? There's food eaters out there. You know, come on.
0: Look, but do you agree, Daniel, that someone who understands how to enjoy food and take your time with it and not just rush through it just to get full, maybe they'll be the same when it comes time to, you know.
4: Yeah, I think maybe they take their time with everything and want to enjoy it a little bit more.
1: Because your tongue has different taste parts of it, right? Like you told me this.
0: Yeah, different parts of your tongue taste different things.
1: Yeah,
4: you don't want to use your whole tongue.
0: Well, I mean, look, you know, like... I'm going to use Alex as an example. Okay. I'll spend like 4 hours making dinner. He'll sit down. It'll be gone in 15 seconds.
1: Right.
0: I'm like, wait, you've got to taste that.
4: Inhale it.
1: Right. So we don't agree with this first one.
0: Okay, fine.
1: Or do you?
2: I just like the term speed eater.
0: Okay. I want you to think what you want to think. Okay. I'm just throwing this out here from this person's perspective. Okay. I'm not saying anyone's wrong or right.
1: Okay.
0: All right. Number two on the story. Sexpert. Sharing how to tell if someone will be good in bed. A fast mover. Once again, she says that the idea of taking things slow seems like a foreign concept to some people. It could be they lack emotional experience and sex may not be satisfying. Mm, okay. They want to just roll up to the end.
1: Okay.
0: They want to get to the big O.
1: They don't enjoy the journey. Just
0: exactly.
1: The destination.
0: Exactly. So do we all agree the journey can be just as fun as the O?
1: Of course.
4: I can see that.
2: Yeah, sure.
4: Yeah.
1: Maybe.
0: Another sign of someone being a bad lover, the bedroom bragger.
1: Oh, for sure.
4: Yeah.
0: They talk about past conquests, how great they are in bed, or how many people they've slept with. That could be a sign of insecurity or dead giveaway that someone isn't that great in bed.
1: Yes, that's very little D energy.
4: I've heard those who can do, those who can't talk about it.
0: Yes.
4: So that's how I,
1: right. You know.
0: Another thing that could be the sign of a bad lover, a big boozer.
1: Oh.
0: Couple drinks is one thing, but if they drink way too much, it can negatively affect their performance.
1: Yeah, the whiskey thing.
0: Yeah. Whiskey D. Have you ever had Whiskey D, Scary?
3: I think we've all been there.
1: Yeah, me for sure. Happens all the time.
0: Nate, you ever have Whiskey D?
5: Oh my God, all the time.
0: Not to be confused with Sunny D. I don't know what that is. Also, they say another sign of a bad lover, a couch potato.
1: Okay.
0: If you can barely get them off the sofa, they may not have much stamina in the bedroom. You can be very disappointed, according to this sexpert. Okay. Now, let me give you some things that tell you they're good in bed. Someone likes to chat. If they show caring and understanding when talking to you, chances are they'll want to understand what works for you in bed.
1: Okay.
0: Not afraid to ask questions.
4: That makes sense.
1: I can see that.
0: Are we really ringing a bell?
3: That one is important.
4: I feel like Scary's ringing the bell to show you that's what he does.
1: I'm going to vomit.
0: You are a chatty chap. Next on the list, if you can tell someone's good in bed, maybe they have very, very meaningful eye contact.
4: Oh.
1: Ah. Okay.
0: And it's a proven scientific fact that maintaining good eye contact can trigger the release of feel-good chemicals like oxytocin, the love hormone, as you know. Mm-hmm. It also shows they're not afraid of emotional intimacy. So you could be in luck. Yeah, you know, a lot of people are afraid to make eye contact because they just can't connect one-on-one. Mm. Like I'm doing with you right now, Danielle.
4: Yes, Elvis.
6: Mm-hmm. Oh, look at me in the eye.
0: Also, someone else who could be good in bed, they're funny.
1: I think that's the key. Pete Davidson, I'm telling you guys, there's something about Pete that ladies love.
0: Does he know how to mow the yard?
1: I think he does.
4: He's also got a big one. Okay. I haven't seen, but I've heard lots of things.
2: Well, maybe it does, but it doesn't.
0: We all agree that having a good sense of humor is a key factor to being good in bed. So if your date likes to laugh,

0: It's a good sign.
1: Mm-hmm. Okay.
0: Like, have you ever been in bed with someone, you're like, you really want to, like, have a great time, then all of a sudden, someone farts? Either you roll out of bed and run out of the room, like, ready to vomit, or you go, oh, that's funny, let's move on.
2: Uh-oh. Because I would run out of the room.
3: Yeah, I'm not sure. I don't
2: know. Are you kidding me right now?
0: A sense of humor.
2: Lacking.
0: And finally, maybe a good sign that they're good in bed is they have great kissing intuition.
2: Yes.
0: They maybe don't need rehearsal or directions. You can tell by the way they kiss that they know how to slow it down, be a good kisser. Chances are they'll also know what they're doing in bed. Now, these are not guaranteed payoffs, but according to this expert, those are the things to look for. Mm. To see if they're bad or good in bed. You agree with some of them?
2: Yeah, some of them. Yeah, I do.
0: What was the first one you didn't like?
2: Speed eater.
0: Speed eater.
2: Yeah. Not going to agree with that.
0: Speed eater.
2: I'm not counting out our military guys.
0: Scary, what's the sound you make when you're at the restaurant?
2: No, please, God. No.
0: When you're at the restaurant, when you're at the restaurant, speed eating. Did he sound like that last night at Ruth's Chris Steakhouse?
2: Kind of. There was a lot of...
0: he was enjoying the surf and the turf.
3: Oh my God.
2: I'm going to puke.
4: I get into my food.
3: Yeah, we know.
0: You do get into your food. This music is so stupid. You know, if you come over, if you come home to me after a day at work and I turn this music on, I'm lighting some candles and dimming the lights. Mm. I'm wearing a nice Agent Provocateur teddy. I serve you up a martini, put your slippers on. Maybe light your pipe for you.
3: Oh, thank you. You
2: know, light that pipe.
0: You know it's going to be quite the night. It probably was when you saw me in my teddy. With feathers. All right, there you go.
1: Light my pipe, Duran. Light my pipe.
0: Pardon me while I light your pipe.
5: Don't answer the phone, Elvis Duran. The Elvis Duran phone tap.
0: Oh, yeah, never too late for a back-to-school phone tap. What's going on, Garrett?
6: All right, well, Amanda wants to phone tap her mom. Now, Amanda just recently moved into school, into her dorm room. Her mom dropped her off, thought everything was A-OK. Well, I'm going to start the call to Amanda's mom asking, hey, when is she coming to school?
0: You sure you want to do this?
6: Yeah, and then Amanda's going to take over.
0: All right, let's listen into today's phone tap.
7: Hello?
6: Hi, I'm looking for Amanda, please.
7: Amanda's not here. She's at school.
6: Well, my name is Adam Levine. I am the RA at NAOR, and I am...
7: Oh, hi.
6: Hi. So I was just wondering if Amanda is going to check into the dorm and school anytime in the next few days or so, because classes are about to begin.
7: She already checked in.
6: Well, no, she hasn't, ma'am. We have her roommates checked in. Her side of the room is like a ghost town. There's still the cot. There's still the desk. There's nothing on the walls. It looks like, you
7: Adam?
6: Know.
7: Wait,
6: yes.
7: Adam?
6: Yes.
7: Okay, sit tight. I'm going to call my daughter. I'm sure this is one big misunderstanding.
6: Okay,
7: so
6: I hope so.
7: Please don't proceed with anything, all right?
6: Okay, I hope so. Just let me know, because we have a few people that are looking for a
7: no,
6: place to...
7: No, don't do that.
6: Okay, okay.
7: Okay, don't do that,
6: okay,
7: please, all right?
6: All
7: right. I'm going to talk to her and clear this up.
6: I will talk to you in a little bit then, ma'am.
7: Thank you.
6: All right.
8: Oh, my God. You guys totally got her. I'm kind of scared because she... No, wait, hold on. That's her calling in.
6: All right, let the call go through, and then we'll call her back and just act like you have no idea what's going on, all right?
8: Okay. Hello?
9: Hey, Mom.
8: Amanda, where are you?
9: I'm at school, Mom.
8: Amanda, where are you? Now tell me the truth.
9: I am telling you the truth. I'm at school.
8: You're at school? Tell me where you are. Where are you standing right now?
9: Where am I standing? What are you talking about, Mom? I'm at
8: What are you talking about? Where are you? Now tell me the truth.
9: I was just getting some textbooks, Mom.
8: Stop lying to me. Where are you?
9: I just told you, Mom. I'm at
8: Amanda! The school just called. You have not checked in. You are not in your room. You have not signed up for your classes. You are not getting a textbook. I don't know what you're talking about, but you better tell me the truth right now.
9: Oh, my God, I can't believe I'm saying this. I don't want to go to college. It's just not for me.
8: What?
9: I can't do it.
8: Amanda, I paid already.
9: Well, it's not that I'm not going to go to school. I am going to go to school. It's just I'm not going to go to that school.
8: Where do you think you're going to go?
9: I want to be a chef. I enrolled in culinary school. I'm going to be a chef. I'm going to culinary school.
8: Amanda, you better be kidding me right now.
7: because I am about to have a heart attack. What are you saying?
9: I'm not kidding you. I want to be a chef. I want to be the next Giada, Mom.
7: Are you kidding me?
9: No.
7: Amanda, no. What are you talking about? Talk to me. I paid for this already. Where do you think you're going to get the money to go to culinary school?
9: It just worked out. That's what I want to do.
7: It worked out? What are you talking about? It worked out. You have no money. You've never worked a day in your life. What are you talking about? I've worked my entire life to pay for you to go to school.
9: I want
7: to
9: make eggplant parmesan and angel hair. And these are the things I dream of.
7: Amanda, you are a terrible cook.
9: What are you talking about, Mom?
7: You are not going to go to culinary school. You're going to get kicked out.
9: But what are you talking about, Mom? I'm a great cook. I've been cooking for 2 years, and you all...
7: I know you've been cooking for 2 years.
9: You love my marriage.
7: And God help me, last Thanksgiving when you made stuffing, you gave Grandma diarrhea.
9: Grandma's old. She probably has poor bowel circulation. I didn't give her any diarrhea.
7: No, it was the stuffing.
9: I don't believe you.
7: What do you mean you don't believe me?
9: I don't believe you.
7: Call anybody else in the family.
9: Every time I make it, it's wonderful, honey.
7: I know. And you know what I've been doing?
9: How come you don't say anything?
7: I've been being kind. You are not going to be a chef. I'm coming to get you. Where are you?
9: I told you where I am. I'm going to class for culinary school.
7: I know you told me where you are, but where are you? What culinary school would take you?
6: Judith. Judith.
7: Who is this?
6: My name is Garrett from Elvis Duran and the Morning Show, and you just got phone tapped by your daughter.
9: We got you, Mom.
7: On the radio?
9: Uh-huh.
7: Oh, my God.
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1: So people are talking about why they've been blacklisted from sporting venues and restaurants and bars. Wow. And then as I brought it up, Gandhi immediately went, oh, I'm blacklisted.
2: A little bit.
3: From what?
2: I got into an argument at an Indian restaurant about their to-go policy with the buffet because they would hand you a container and then they'd hand you a little styrofoam bowl. And the styrofoam bowl was only for dessert. And I was like, well, I don't want dessert, but I don't want the liquid, like the curry that I want to get all over the rest of the food. So I just put it in there and they yelled at me about it. They said, this is not for any type of thing besides dessert because people don't want to mix the dessert. I said, well, right. I don't want to mix the curry. So what difference does it make? It's the same thing. It's an all-you-can-eat buffet. What does it matter? We got into a huge fight.
1: So in other words,
3: so is your face on the wall?
1: Had you weighed it all out, it would have been the same weight.
2: It would have been.
1: So they're mad. I don't know. So they put your face on the wall?
2: My face isn't on a wall, but it's a family-owned restaurant, so they know me. So my sister was like, so am I allowed to go in there anymore? Like, how does this work?
1: Tried to go in?
2: No. Screw them.
1: Well, how do you know you're blacklisted?
2: Because they told me.
1: They said,
2: we don't need you here. We don't want you here. So I was like, oh.
1: Wow. That sucks.
2: I know, but then this is the best. So my sister did end up going because apparently she's kind of a traitor and really wanted Indian food. And when she walked in, she said, you won your little battle, by the way, that you got in a fight with everyone about because now you can put anything in the little bowl, but the price of the buffet went up.
1: See what you did?
2: I ruined it for everyone.
1: Gandhi ruined it for everyone.
3: You did.
2: But I refuse to go back there. And they won't have me.
1: Okay, so there's a store. They sell everything in our neighborhood. I'm not allowed in because I got into a fight with the cashier.
2: Oh.
1: Because I went in. Okay, I wanted to make lasagna. Okay, mm-hmm. Hear me out. But I wanted to make it in those foil pans.
2: Yeah.
1: The disposable pans.
2: Yeah.
1: And so the foil pans always came with the lid.
2: Right.
1: And they never sold them separately.
2: Yeah.
1: So she says, no, the lid is a dollar. I said, no, it's not.
2: No.
1: I said, the lid comes with the pan.
3: She right. separated that to make more
1: she
3: money.
1: Said, she said, I'm the manager of the store. I know what to. And I said, there's no sign that has a price for the lid. The only signs there are the price for the bottom. And so I went in a circle with her. I said, I've been here before. I got the lid for it as a part of the deal.
2: Yeah.
1: And finally she said, sir, and she took... She took the lasagna tray and put it back behind the counter, and she said, you may leave now.
2: Oh, no.
3: Oh, my God.
2: Did you leave quietly?
1: And I said, well, no, I need this pan. She mm-hmm. said, well, you can't get it here.
2: Yeah.
1: She said, we'd rather you not shop here.
3: I've done that. I've done that to somebody at, like, my garage sale. Like, they'll come over, and they will want such a cheap price on something that's already so cheap. My mom and I have taken it out of their hands and go, yeah, we don't really want you to have this. So we walked away.
2: Wow.
3: Because I'm like, you're going to be that much of a cheap bastard?
1: So what can I know at a garage sale?
3: Right.
1: What kind of other hashtag blacklisted things do you see on Twitter?
2: Oh, these are hilarious. So one girl was blacklisted from Uber because she said she was a well-known passenger who threw up every time.
1: Well, I get it.
2: I do too.
3: That makes sense.
2: Another guy got banned from his neighborhood hipster coffee shop because he said he would walk in and deliberately order a tall, skinny Frappuccino. Every time, and that's clearly a Starbucks thing.
3: Oh,
2: so they got upset with him. Okay. Wouldn't let him back
1: see,
2: in
1: that's,
2: anymore.
1: That's butthurt.
2: One guy broke a ping pong paddle after somebody else got the table he had been waiting for. So he said, now no one's playing. Broke the ping pong paddle.
1: Okay, he should be blacklisted.
2: All of these work. I think they are really reasonable reasons. Another one spit in the ice bin at a bar because the bartender was taking too long to
1: okay.
2: get a drink.
1: Okay, he should be blacklisted.
2: All of these people.
1: Hey, Chris.
4: Hey, how you doing?
1: I'm doing okay. So not Chris, but his brother was blacklisted from someplace. Well, where was he blacklisted and why?
4: So it was a local store called Crest. It was kind of like an Oklahoma native store.
1: I remember Crest.
4: But he was blacklisted at the age of, I think it was like 14 or 15, for joyriding in one of the motorized handicapped scooters in the parking lot and getting the cops called on it.
3: Oh, my gosh.
1: I mean, yes.
4: And... Like, the reason I say technically black was he's much older now. He could probably go in and nobody would know. Nobody would care.
1: Oh, no. They're keeping wow. an eye on him. Here's the thing. Can't they just say, hey, stop doing that?
2: Yeah.
1: Because
4: you know, you'd think, and it was a first-time thing, but just having the cops call.
1: I know. You're never allowed to crest again.
4: Yeah, but the phone call from my mom basically saying, hey, I need you to go to Crest, pick up your brother. He's had the cops called him, and I'm like, why? What did he do? Was he stealing? No, riding on a scooter.
1: Yeah,
2: joyriding.
1: Like, dumb reason. All right, I got it. All right, Chris, tell your brother we said hi. He should. Does Crest even open any longer?
4: You know, the few times, because I live in Tulsa now, I listen to you guys here in Tulsa, and the few times I get down in Edmond, I still have friends and a couple family down there. The few times I'm down there, I still see it.
1: You do. So it's one of those old stores. It's one of those old stores that really never was great back in the day, and now it's still around not being great.
3: Just making it.
1: All right, Chris, thank you very much. Have a great day. Thanks for listening to us.
4: All right. You guys have a great one. Thank you.
3: You too.
1: Yeah, Frog.
5: There's a mutual friend of ours I went to a convenience store with one time in Fort Lauderdale, and he was buying just a Coke. And he handed the guy a 20. He's like, I don't have change for that. So then he went to use his debit card. Oh, you got to spend $5. And they got into an argument together. And the guy kicked us out. And we're never, neither one of us are allowed to go back to that convenience store anymore.
1: Oh, wow. Please.
3: That's ridiculous.
1: See, that's just stupid.
3: They won't remember you.
1: That's just stupid. Do we have a call?
6: I'm getting you.
1: Oh, yeah, scary.
7: So my Aunt Millie was blacklisted from Roy Rogers, the restaurant, for stealing...
1: The fast food restaurant?
7: Yeah, all from the stealing all the pickles from the Fixin's bar.
3: So what did she do? Put them in a baggie and take them home?
7: Yeah, she used to bring her own foil.
3: Oh,
1: she brought her own foil.
3: She's so cute.
1: Old people can take all the pickles they want.
2: If it's all you can eat, what does it matter? Yeah. You take all the pickles. That's all she wanted to eat.
1: Well, you know, I think the theory on all you can eat is all you can eat while you're there.
2: Right.
1: Not all you can eat for the next week.
3: I can't take a to-go bag.
1: No. I understand that rule, though, don't you?
3: Yeah, no, I get it.
1: I brought a crate. I brought an igloo cooler to the Sizzler.
2: I just feel like it would happen to him.
1: Where? What?
8: Leanne.
1: Where? Right here? 20, is that Leanne?
9: Hi.
1: Hi, Leanne.
9: Dad.
1: What's going on?
9: Hi.
1: Yeah, where were you blacklisted?
9: Well, I'm from a local drugstore for, I'm not kidding, spraying a perfume tester.
3: What?
1: It's a tester.
9: The tester.
2: You just spray it in someone's eyes?
3: No. You're supposed to spray a tester. You don't know how it smells.
1: And so how did that conversation work?
9: That was the purpose of it.
1: Well, how did that conversation work?
9: I was like 15. And I wanted to smell it. I wanted to see what it was like. And so I sprayed and he comes up to me and he goes, I'm going to have to ask you to leave now. And I was like, why? You just sprayed that. And I just was bewildered. I just stared at him. Like,
1: and it had the sticker. They had the sticker that said tester on it.
9: Yeah, very clear. It was like a half a bottle.
1: You don't want to go there anyway.
3: Maybe they thought because you were 13 you weren't going to buy it, so you were just being a pain in the butt.
1: Screw them.
9: I wasn't going to buy it.
1: You know what? Now, do you have any let's turn the tables. Do you have any desire whatsoever to go back to that stupid store?
9: Not really, no.
1: Good. Yeah, good riddance. All right, thank you very much. I don't blame
3: goodness.
1: You. Hello, Max. Max is blacklisted from a Chuck E. Cheese.
3: Tell him, Max,
1: why you're blacklisted from Chuck E. Cheese.
10: All right, so I was turning 12, and I'm not sure why my parents felt like they need to throw me a party at Chuck E. Cheese. So I'm already getting, you know, killed by all my friends. And they asked me, you know, to go up and take pictures and stuff with Chuck E., and I was just not in the mood. And he just kept, you know, coming to me, and I don't know, I just lost it.
1: You lost it? You got into a physical altercation with Chuck E.?
10: with Chuck E., yeah.
3: At 12 years old?
10: At 12 years old.
3: Oh, damn.
1: Who won that fight, by the way?
3: Max.
10: Well, I don't think it was much of a fight, but it's the fact that, you know, he doesn't have much range of motion, you know?
1: No.
3: And if you knock his head off, you're going to cause a lot of trauma. Yeah, a lot of kids.
10: Oh, yeah. It was quite easy to get, you know, the best of him. Yeah.
1: I know, but at the end of the day, you can't be too proud about getting into a fight with Chuck E.
3: No.
1: Chuck E.
10: Cheese. Oh, no, I can't.
1: All right, Max. Thank you very much.
3: One day we were in the Chuck E. Cheese, and all of a sudden my friend went into the closet, and he came out with just the head on, and he started walking around. They didn't lock the door, and so we were just playing around in the Chuck E. Cheese, and I thought he was going to give kids, like, a heart attack, because there was no body, just the head of Chuck E. coming
1: around. You can't
3: do
1: that.
3: You weren't
1: supposed
3: to.
1: You're traumatized for life.
11: Let's do it.
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Where's the barbecue and what are we barbecuing? The two big questions I got for you today. Let me talk to you.

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Feeling some Ariana Grande on a Saturday. Thanks for listening to the radio on a Labor Day weekend. My name is Hayes. 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
1: Madison's number one hit music station, Z104. Labor Day weekend, are we out barbecuing? Are we going to be barbecuing steaks? Are we barbecuing hamburgers? 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
1: Do you get Monday off? 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No laboring unless you're actually in labor. Then you have every right to labor. But otherwise, hopefully you get to disconnect and chill this weekend.

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It's Hayes, Z104. Hey, do me a favor. Make sure you're following us on Instagram. Kristen's always posting stuff you should know locally. 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

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Yo, we want you to enjoy your Labor Day weekend. Don't forget tomorrow night, iHeart K-Pop with my friend JoJo on the radio. 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
1: There's a video that went viral this week of Halsey's screaming, like heavy metal screaming, and girl has got it. 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
1: I really want to copy this woman if I had $1 million. 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